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1: Me not working hard. Yeah, right, picture that with a Kodak. 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

0: Hey, good morning. It's Didi in the morning and welcome to Thursday, June 25th. Can you believe we are 6 months into this year? Can y'all believe this year is already flying by?
1: I was just thinking about that.
0: Man, I remember when I was a kid, everything lasted forever. Like, even summer right now, we only got like, what, a month and a half, 2 months left of summer?
2: Yeah, right.
0: And I feel like I ain't done nothing yet this summer. Anybody do anything yet? Anything major this June?
3: Pay bills. Bills too high, man.
0: Yeah.
3: Too high.
0: That's true. Well, good morning, everybody. Jay Cruz is here. Also, Trey G and comedian J.J. Williamson. Mm-hmm. On this Thursday, it is National Catfish Day. Shouts out to the Catfish Festival in Mississippi.
2: And Bell's on Mississippi, man, where you get that Mississippi catfish, man, be fried and laid to the side.
0: Mm-hmm. And you say it's a catfish festival?
2: Catfish Festival, biggest festival in Mississippi. It happens every year, man. They come from all the counties. Man, you bring your own BYOB, your table, fry that. I mean, it'd be that home raised.
0: Farm raised or home raised?
2: Farm raised. What did I say?
0: Is it a farm raised catfish or home raised?
2: Farm. You right.
0: Okay, farm raised.
2: But don't correct me like that no more. Okay, you write it down.
0: Okay, let me move on. It's National Handshake Day.
4: Fellas, learn how to shake a hand.
5: Yeah, please. Look me in the eyes with firmness.
4: Teach your sons how to shake hands.
2: Yes.
4: My goodness.
2: And can we slow down on all the different handshakes? All this snapping your finger and then you wiggle two of them and then you go up high, turn around and then you pound. Look, regular handshake, please.
4: He got stuck. He got hung up a little bit at the end. Didn't
2: but
4: he?
2: Look, then he gave me a handshake like, "Come on out."
5: You can do it.
4: I'll be
0: anticipating. I'll be looking at JJ. I'm anticipating what he's gonna say. No. He just won't come out. And I'll be wanting to snatch it out of his mouth. I'll be like, come on.
4: Not for real.
0: Like fishing. Come on.
2: Yeah, I got him on the hook. But
0: I do it. I saw the word.
5: Didi acting like she giving birth to JJ.
0: I'd be loving it. All right. Hey, listen. It is also National Bomb Pop Day.
4: Bomb pop.
5: I got some in the fridge right now.
2: Ain't that like a popsicle or something?
5: Those are the red, white, and blue ones.
2: Okay,
5: classic ones.
2: Yeah, that's right.
0: All right, it is World Vitiligo Day.
4: Who? Okay.
0: World Vitiligo. That's Michael Jackson was the one that told everybody about, let us all realize what vitiligo was.
4: Yeah, that model.
0: What is her name?
4: Winnie Harlow. Mm-hmm. Yeah, Winnie Harlow.
0: Isn't she with Kuzma, is that his name? Who's the basketball player?
4: I think it is Kyle Kuzma.
0: I think they're engaged.
4: Unless they don't bust it up, yeah.
0: It is National Day of Joy Day.
5: Hey, I love that.
2: Should be every day, but
0: yes,
2: I get it.
0: Yes, it should. 100%. All right. Let's celebrate some birthdays. Here we go. Celebrating birthdays. Happy birthday goes to the former basketball player, Dale Curry. Isn't that
2: Dale
0: Steph Curry's
2: that's
0: daddy?
2: Steph Curry's daddy.
0: Mm-hmm. His daddy is celebrating a birthday. And then DJ and reality star and, I'm going to say this loosely, actress. Lala Anthony celebrating.
4: Oh, come on now.
0: Don't you do this to me. I love Lala too, but her acting on Power, y'all know that he used to be a little suspect.
2: That wasn't that bad.
5: No, it's bad.
4: She was on The Shy.
2: Yeah, she was on The Shy.
0: How's she doing on The Shy?
2: She wasn't bad.
0: I
2: mean, you know, she has some potential.
5: Okay, see, exactly. Why are we putting people who might have potential on shows?
2: She got some potential, getting picked up again.
4: Yeah.
2: On another series.
0: Yeah. Why you do your mouth like that?
2: Because I think I lied.
0: See?
2: Shut up.
0: See? Y'all, but you know what I love you and Trey about? That's some good support.
2: Yeah, we're going to support now.
0: Happy birthday, though. Goes out to Lala. You got some support, girl. Yeah, you got some support. Real. And we just want to get you some more acting classes. All right, listen, here we go. We kick the show off with early morning memes. That's why I don't try my ass at it, okay? Sometimes you gotta know.
2: Yeah, you gotta know.
0: I'm not good at it. My acting was horrible. All right, here we go, you guys. My meme just says this. You ain't in love until you don't want to cheat anymore.
4: Now, that's real.
0: You ain't in love until you don't want to cheat no more.
2: Well, that's I'm real. In love.
0: Because you don't want to cheat no more.
2: I've been delivered. I've been delivered.
4: Oh, God.
0: I love it.
2: Thank you.
0: I love it.
2: In the NOLA.
0: All right, Cruz.
5: All right, here we go. If you're a dad and you need a joke, I got a dad joke. Feel free to use it. I got fired from the local orange juice factory.
4: Oh, wow.
5: You want to know why?
2: Why?
5: I just couldn't concentrate. I know, y'all. I know.
0: I can't.
2: Not bad.
5: Concentrate.
0: This dude here, y'all. That's where to God.
4: That one bad.
0: Concentrate.
4: I got one. Mine says, I just calculated all my bills for the month. Yeah, I think I'm finna just go ahead on go to jail.
2: Yeah. Not, yeah.
4: Yeah.
5: You might as well, right?
4: Yeah. Bills turn you up, boy.
0: It's easier.
4: Boy, turn you up.
0: Damn, what you got over there, JJ?
2: All right, here we go right here. Remove that soft spot you got for people because they don't have it for you.
0: Oh, damn. Oh, man, that's real right there. Yeah. I like that.
4: 100%. Yeah,
2: right. They ain't got
0: remove
2: it for
0: that
2: you.
0: Soft. Okay, thank you. Yeah. All right, thank you, JJ. Let's do this, y'all. Here we go. First of all, those are your memes. Now, coming up later on the show today, another entrepreneur is going to be front and center with our strong business spotlight.
2: Okay. Ooh.
0: Plus, we want to know, after your breakup, how did your ex or you level up? Mm. And we got more money for you with our $1,000 mini game. It's No Politics Thursday on the show. Here we go. It's Dee Dee in the morning.
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0: It's my house.
1: It's Dee Dee in the morning, guys.
2: Gals.
1: JJ.
2: Hey,
1: it's just one gal.
2: Gal.
1: Thank you.
3: Well, what? Why they ain't in here?
1: All right, you know what? All right, here's the deal. JJ Williamson says it's time for what?
3: Y'all know what time it is, man. It's one of them amazing days for
4: I Be Damned.
3: Still brought to you by Nobody. That's all right, man. We're going to get it in. We're going to get it in. All right, here we go. You have invited guests over to the house for amazing dinner. Mm. You got the whole house all set up and all the plates out and cups and everything. Everybody get in the house, but damn it, you burnt the food.
4: I be damned.
3: And I've been begging these people to come over here and try this dish, and it's going to be amazing. They got excited, but damn it, I left it in the oven a little too long.
1: Sheesh.
3: Now we got to do DoorDash to compensate, damn it, that I didn't have this meal ready and everything, man. I be damned. All right, here's another one. Y'all put some clothes in the cleaners, man. You need it for the weekend, man. You go to the cleaners and pick them up. They still dirty.
1: Uh-uh.
3: I be damned.
1: Damn.
3: I be damned.
1: What were you doing in them clothes?
3: I don't know. Why? Excuse me. Why is this collar still caramel? It ain't brown. It's caramel now. They tried it, but they'll steam and starch the hell out of it, and it's still dirty. I be damned. You ever called off work and you worked the third shift? You supposed to been there. You supposed to been there from 11 to 7. You call off.
5: Yo.
3: Talking about you going to be in bed because I'm sick. But find out your boss saw you online. And you at the club.
1: Shout out to Cruz.
2: I be damned.
3: And that's who posted the damn picture. Cruz did. And had the nerve to tag me, man. Now I done lost my job because of you.
2: You a snitch.
3: I be damned. Here's another one. You get a new tattoo. I mean, as you looking for a great tattoo, maybe to get a new tattoo.

0: too, but damn it, they spelled the name wrong.
1: Uh-oh.
0: I'd be damn. They just messed my arm off. The girl wanted Paul, but they spelled P-U-U-L.
1: Oh, no.
0: Pull. I be damn. I can't believe you messed this up. Here's another one. And now, boy, this is the worst I be damn of all times. I think right here. You have a one night stand,
2: okay,
0: and you get the girl pregnant.
3: Oh,
0: damn. I be damn. You don't even know her name fully,
3: and
0: you done got this girl pregnant. I be damn. Ooh. And she had the nerve to tell me, "I think we can work it out." I be damn.
3: Nah, I have a feeling she's probably saying, "I'll be damn too." Well.
0: I be damn. Now, look, y'all know I've been trying to find me some sponsors, man, for my segment of I be damn. Mm-hmm. I'm trying to take your company to another level.
1: Mm-hmm.
0: So you know what? I remixed another song for I be damn.
3: Oh, no.
0: Okay. I done remixed. Hit it.
1: Piano. This piano will not go away.
0: It won't go away.
3: All right. Uh-oh.

0: Okay, brought please. To you by Steel Nobody.
1: Please, somebody sponsor, please.
0: Please. Thank you.
1: All right, thank you. It's Dee Dee in the morning.
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0: All right, good morning. It's Dee Dee in the morning. And listen, I would have some music for you right now. We're going to replay a game, like a, you know, like, what do they call it? Like a game show. But none of our music and stuff don't work around here anymore.
1: Oh, come on, I got asthma. You better come on.
2: Yeah.
1: Hurry up.
2: You better come on. I got asthma. I got one more in me. Hold on.
0: Go ahead.
3: Ooh, boy. That needle on that record player is dusty.
0: Yeah. Thank you. Thank you. Thank you for that, Trey. I appreciate it. And there goes our theme music. Okay. Boy. Hey, we're getting ready to play Black Music Royalty Check.
2: All right.
0: This is round three. We played it as we are celebrating Black Music Month, and you guys had to figure out who's the king of this, queen of that, and blah, blah, blah, blah, blah, blah. Are we ready?
2: Come on.
0: Here's the deal. You guys got to name the artist, name their music royalty title, and if you get it wrong, somebody in the room can steal.
2: I hate this game.
0: Grab your bells, fellas. Grab your bells. And here we go. There it is. Black Music Royalty Check. Here it is. I need you guys to take a listen at this and tell me who it is and what their title is. Here we go.
2: Okay, I got one.
0: Okay.
2: I might have an answer.
0: Trey, you have a bell?
4: Ding, ding, ding.
0: Okay.
2: It's Foley art today. It's Foley today. Is it Usher? And then his title is the King of R&B.
0: That is correct.
2: Yeah.
0: I don't know. We got a lot of kings here.
3: Damn, Terry.
0: It's a lot of kings. Because I thought, who? R. Kelly supposed to be the king of R&B? Jacquees supposed to be the king of R&B? Bobby Brown. So yeah. It's the king's court. Damn.
2: Yes,
0: all right, here's another one. Here we go. Take a listen to this.
5: Is it worth it? Let me work it.
2: Oh, Lord.
3: Missy Elliott, queen of rap.
0: No.
3: Hip hop.
0: But there it is.
3: Congrats.
0: All right. You got that one. All right. So Trey got the first. JJ got the next one. And J. Cruz, you are not on the board.
3: I've never seen J. Cruz with a zero.
0: I know I have zero. All right. Here we go. Take a listen to this one.
6: Hold up.
0: All right, Trey G.
2: Okay, I know that's Nate Dogg.
0: Okay.
2: That's Nate Dogg, and he is the king of hooks.
0: That is correct.
2: Yeah, king the king of hooks.
7: Good job. Hold
2: yeah, up. I know that one.
7: I was going to steal it if you didn't say it.
2: He may have been dethroned by Drake, though.
0: You think?
2: Drake is a monster when it comes to hooks.
3: So you could be a rapper and still be king of hooks?
2: Yes.
3: I just thought you only strictly did hooks.
2: Well, Nate Dogg got some music on his own, I think, don't
0: he? But he is the king of hooks. He always jumped on somebody's hook. All right, here we go. Round four. Here we go. Take a listen at this song. Let me know who the artist is and what is their title.
3: That's Lil Richard.
0: All right. And his title?
3: A king of, oh my God, it's on my head. Go ahead.
7: Nah, I don't know. King of rock soul.
0: No.
2: Little Richard, and he is the king of the piano?
0: No.
7: King of rock.
2: King of rock and roll.
7: King of rock and roll.
0: No. They say his title is the architect of rock and roll.
7: Oh, come on.
2: Architect.
3: Well,
0: bum, bum, bum. None of y'all get that one. Architect. All right. Here's the next one, everybody. Of course, what we're doing in honor of Black Music Month, it is Black Music Royalty Check. Here we go. Take a listen to this one.
8: Do your scale. You can do it all by yourself. Let me see you do it.
0: What you got, Trey?
2: I'm going to say Lil Jon, and he is the king of crunk.
0: That is correct.
3: That's sure is. He's king the king of crunk.
0: All right, so it looks like Trey G is Trey G 3, JJ 1, J. Cruz nothing.
7: Right, but I'm still in it because the last one is always one for all.
2: Right, for
7: all
2: of them.
7: We know it. Kitten caboodle.
0: It's not one for all, but nonetheless.
7: You know what I mean?
0: Here, take a listen to this one.
9: He's leaving.
3: Oh, the world.
0: On that midnight train to Georgia. Come on, what? My mama sang this
3: That's
0: all the
3: Gladys
0: time.
3: Gladys Knight.
0: Yep. Mm-hmm.
3: And she is the queen.
0: Mm-mm.
3: I mean, she is the, yeah.
2: Yeah.
7: Yeah.
0: I just thought I'd help you out. She ain't the queen.
3: Yeah.
0: Ain't the queen. What would her title be?
7: She's the goddess.
0: I'm gonna say
2: she's the R&B soul diva.
0: No,
3: damn.
0: Her title is the Empress of Soul.
7: The Empress of Star Wars.
0: The Empress of Soul. That's the title. All right, take a listen at this one. Here we go.
9: All
0: right, J. Cruz.
7: It's Marvin Gaye.
0: Okay, his title.
2: Oh, is that Marvin Gaye?
0: Yeah.
7: He's the king of soul.
0: No, he's not a king.
7: Damn.
2: He's the emperor.
0: Nope.
2: The emperor.
3: Right.
2: He's the jester.
0: Nope.
7: El jefe.
0: Nope.
2: Can we get a clue?
0: He's a prince.
2: He's a prince.
4: Of soul.
0: That is it. That is correct. Jay Cruz is on the board. And then here's our final one, everybody. This one here.
3: Follow them all.
0: Yep,
3: all
0: this right. right here. This right here. Winner takes all.
6: Up in the club. Just broke up. I'm doing my own thing.
0: Trey?
2: I know it's Beyonce.
0: All right.
2: And Beyonce is the queen of... I don't think nobody else going to get it.
0: Everything.
2: I don't think nobody else going to get it. She's the queen bee.
0: There it is. Trey G, winner takes it all.
4: That's cheating. That's not even an answer.
2: It's not really.
4: I love it, though.
0: Queen bee.
3: Queen bee. And look, Trey was already winning, and he got the last one. Cruz, we got blowed out.
0: Yeah, you did. Yep, there it is, everybody. Yep, it was a sweep, pretty much. Right there. All right, congratulations to Trey G on that one. It's Dee Dee in the morning.

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1: All righty. Hey, good morning. It's Didi in the Morning, guys. Jay Cruz, JJ, and what's your name? Trey G.
2: Uh-huh.
1: All right. Let's get into our hot topic. So y'all hear what's going on with Drake? They say, ooh, some lying is going on. Mm. We got to tell you about it. Here we go.
3: Turn this TV off.
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1: 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We're powered by purpose. All right, so they're saying Kyrie Irving is trying to, he's trying to clear something up. And I told y'all when we saw the Cavaliers, right? The Cleveland Cavaliers were celebrating 10 years ago when they won the championship. LeBron took everybody over to Scotland. Uh-oh. They stayed in a real nice big castle. Yeah. They were partying like rock stars. Uh-huh. Sure. Everybody was there except for who? Kyrie Irving. Now he's explaining why, is that right?
2: Yeah.
5: Me and my teammates, me and my brothers who played on the Cavs, bro, we are good. We are more than good. Me and my teammates who won a championship together in 2016, we are straight, y'all. All right? It's all love. And when I get back to the States, I'm going to pop in with them. We're going to chop it up. We're going to have a great time.
1: Wait, wait, wait. You out of town, too, and they were at... Wait, hold on. How can y'all didn't...
6: He had a pre-planned vacation.
7: I don't know.
2: We talked about that, too. I'm telling you, Kyrie just be doing his own thing.
6: That's what I thought.
2: Ain't no beef. I think he just
1: marched to the
2: beat of his own drum.
6: Yeah, it is.
8: I wouldn't be surprised he was in Scotland just on the other side of town.
2: Facts.
8: He probably blew that horn. Hey, hey,
1: hey.
6: That's crazy out here.
1: That's funny. Man, okay, so you know, the entertainment business is crazy.
2: Y'all
1: know
2: what,
1: what's his name, Jason Lee said?
2: Yo, he was sitting down doing an interview the other day on one of these podcasts, and he was speaking about Kim Kardashian, Jordan Woods, and what's the girl named? Kylie Jenner, mm-hmm. right? He was saying that back when they were beefing with each other, because Kylie Jenner and Jordan Woods had a crazy little beef with each other about a man, they said that Kim Kardashian actually called Jason Lee to destroy and step on Jordan Woods.
9: Mm. Jordan
10: Woods.
9: Really?
10: Yeah, that's why now when I see Jordan hanging out with Kylie, I'm like, do you know the intentionality of those people and how they all work like one unit
9: those
10: to try to destroy
9: are just
10: you?
9: Those Kris Jenner.
10: No, I wasn't talking to Kris. It was Kim and
9: Kim
10: Kardashian is like when Kourtney recently did that clip where she said, you basically, everything is all about you with the social media. She's real. Kim only called everybody off from Jordan because she saw what was happening on social media as people were, you know, Jada Pinkett and people were kind of like clapping back at the family and they were catching hell for it. That's the only reason why they let it go. It's because social media was, you know, Black Twitter was protecting Jordan. And then once they saw that, they were like, leave it alone. The way they used me to try to bury Jordan, are you crazy?
2: Crazy.
1: See?
6: Black Twitter got power.
2: Yeah, that's how it goes.
1: It ain't about Black Twitter that gets me. It's about Kim Kardashian and them trying to destroy a girl's reputation, man. Yeah.
2: Just because they did she did something that they didn't like.
6: Right.
2: You know what I'm saying?
1: But y'all remember what it was. They thought that she was messing with Khloe's man. What
6: was it?
1: Tristan Thompson.
6: Yeah, that's what it was.
2: It was Tristan. Yeah.
1: Mm-hmm. They thought it was Tristan Thompson, and the next thing you know, they tried to destroy little Jordan Woods.
2: Yeah. Yeah.
6: I remember that too, man.
2: That's how seedy the game is. Now, Jordan is catching a little bit of flack too on social media right now.
1: Why?
2: Because she endorsed some kind of Target sponsorship that was going down, I guess. So, just like they can protect you, social media can turn on you as well.
1: Yeah, they can.
2: Yes, indeed.
1: Well, look at Lizzo. We were just talking about her earlier this morning. It was like to watch people turn on her so quickly, right?
2: Facts.
1: What is the story with Drake lying or something?
6: Listen, speaking of turning on people, Drake knows all about that. So, the lawsuit accusing him of helping do streams and the bots and that whole thing, remember faking his numbers?
2: Right.
6: It got dropped.
11: Everybody remembers the bot accusations during the Drake and Kendrick battle. A federal judge has dismissed a lawsuit filed by RBX, Snoop Dogg's cousin and former Death Row artist, that accused Spotify of allowing artists, including Drake, to benefit from billions of fraudulent streams generated by bots. RBX argued that fake streams were inflating numbers for major artists while making it harder for independent artists to compete in the algorithm. The judge threw the case out, although RBX has 21 days to refile. This isn't the first lawsuit. Another case accusing Spotify of artificially inflating Drake's streaming numbers was also dismissed recently. Now, that doesn't mean that bots don't exist. I think we can all agree that they do. Spotify has even openly acknowledged stream manipulation is a problem and has spent years removing fraudulent streams and penalizing bad actors.
6: It also doesn't mean that Drake doesn't earn all these stats.
2: Sure.
6: So
2: I think it's very funny that Drake is being sued for the same thing that he said Kendrick Lamar did for Not Like Us.
6: And
2: I think that's the most coincidental part.
1: But you know what the part I'm thinking about? Somehow there's truth in this somewhere.
2: Yeah.
1: There's some truth somewhere. If you keep you've accused them, and then clearly this is happening in the recording industry.
2: I'm sure the labels use bots. Yeah. I'm sure all of those streams aren't like actual people listening to the music.
1: Right.
2: You know what I'm saying?
1: Yeah,
2: they just hadn't got caught.
1: Yep.
2: Yeah.
6: I know what all those people listen.
1: Unscrupulous ass business.
2: Everything is a facade, bro.
1: Ain't
2: Everything is a facade. You are starting to see that nowadays. Everything is a facade.
6: Not when it comes to Drake. Those numbers are real. Stop it.
2: Yeah. Get off.
6: Stop it.
2: Stop glazing. Okay,
6: stop it.
1: Thank you.
2: You should be glazing.
1: All right. All right. Okay. All right.
2: Your lips ought to be chapped.
1: Damn. All right. Coming up this morning. Coming up. We got cash for you next. It's Didi in the morning.
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1: Good Thursday morning to you. It's Didi in the Morning. Looking for Trey G right now to find out what's trending with Trey.
2: Hey, there is a Louisiana man by the name of Daniel Creasy. He becomes the first person in Louisiana to be cured of sickle cell disease through gene therapy. I thought that was really huge, man.
6: I saw this. It's actually cured, yo.
2: Yeah. His name is Daniel Creasy. He's 23. He underwent the procedure at a spot called Manning Family Children's Hospital, with doctors saying he now is no longer a carrier of the disease.
6: It's
2: no longer active in his system. So that's very groundbreaking, too.
6: I saw a post about 10 or 5 new diseases that we have that in the next 10 years will be gone.
1: That's nice to know, though, isn't it?
2: Supercell is one of them.
1: All right, listen, coming up, we got the 5 things you need to know to start your day. Next, it's Didi in the Morning.

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0: Now get on out here.
1: Hey, good morning. It's Dee Dee in the morning, and it is Thursday.
2: Come on now.
1: Welcome to the show. It's No Politics Thursday. Jay Cruz is here, also Trey G and comedian J.J. Williamson. Let's get right to the five things you need to know to start your day.
3: Five, four,
4: three, two,
5: number one.
6: The five things you need to know right now on Dee Dee in the morning.
1: First thing you need to know, and one of the most bizarre stories. Y'all saw the story about the giraffe that went missing in Texas?
7: A what?
2: Hell no.
7: Not a giraffe.
1: A giraffe. They said a giraffe wandered off a private ranch more than a week ago. The owner is offering a $5,000 reward for information leading to the return of Gracie the giraffe. They don't know what happened to Gracie. They said the giraffe has a long neck, rounded ears, and answers to the name of Gracie. And they said that this giraffe has gone missing from a private game reserve in the Hill Country region of Texas. And no one can seem to find Gracie. She remained missing as of earlier yesterday.
2: How the hell you lose a giraffe?
1: That's what I'm trying to figure out.
7: That's my question.
1: Ain't that, wouldn't that be easy to spot?
2: Yeah,
1: wouldn't
2: for
1: you
2: sure.
1: think that finding a giraffe would be easy?
7: Absolutely.
1: Hell, if you're walking down the street and you look, oh my God, there's a giraffe right there at the stoplight.
2: This is a pit bull.
1: Right. So I don't know. Nobody knows where Gracie the giraffe is. So if you see a giraffe anywhere in your neighborhood, call the police.
7: Here's a guess. Look up.
2: right. For real.
8: All right, well, ladies and gentlemen, let's talk about this right now, man. This is man, the state of Idaho, they will start executing convicted child rapists with a firing squad.
7: Damn.
1: I know that's
8: firing squad, man. But that's crazy.
1: No,
8: that's insane.
7: No, it's not.
8: Insane.
7: You know what's crazy? I'm sorry, that in certain states you could sexually offend a child three times. And still get parole. That's disgusting.
8: Oh, no, okay.
7: The way we protect pedophiles in this country and the rights that they have in this country, that's disgusting.
1: Excuse me, we're protecting them in the Epstein files.
7: That's disgusting.
1: We're protecting a lot of government officials.
8: I get it.
7: For me. This is
8: so
7: disgusting.
8: Y'all cool with that? The fine squad, though?
1: I am.
7: Anything that scares pedophiles even more to not pedophile, I'm with it.
8: Okay. Yeah. All right.
2: I get that.
1: Me too.
7: Sorry, I had to stop. All right, let's talk about T.I. and T-Pain out here talking about how they got their stage names.
9: Okay. The name T-Pain, basically my rap name when I started rapping was, it was awful. It was Mr. Torturer. Right. It just sounded tough. I was 14. It sounded like a tough thing that nobody else was going to say because they couldn't say it. My homie Birdchest Johnson, equally awful name. He actually helped me get started doing music. I used to actually, my first time recording was over his house. He was like, I'm not calling you Mr. Torturer. So I got my question for you.
10: What's up?
9: T.I.
10: Mm-hmm.
9: Is that short for targeted individual?
10: No.
9: Damn it.
10: T.I. actually has no significant meaning at all. So my name is Tip. When L.A. sold LaFace and became the president of Arista, he was at that time responsible for Q-Tip. L.A. and them were like, yo, we can't have two Tips.
9: Okay.
10: You know what I'm saying? You should find another name.
7: Do you know how you got yours, JJ? Do you know how you got your nickname?
8: Now, the rumor is in my family, man, that said my aunt could not spell Jeremiah.
1: Mm-hmm.
8: Very well. That's and hilarious. They just said, and I was a junior, they just said she took the two J's and put them together, JJ.
1: Mm-hmm.
8: And rest is history.
1: Jeremiah Jr., JJ.
8: Jeremiah Jr., yeah, mm-hmm. JJ.
1: Trey, how'd you get your nickname?
2: Well, Trey is short for my government name, which is Trelvis.
1: Oh, yeah. Okay,
7: got it.
2: I'm not ashamed of my name, so.
7: Right, for sure.
2: Trelvis
1: is your, okay.
2: Yeah, that's my name.
7: Gotcha.
2: That's a family name.
1: That's what Trelvis is.
2: That's a good family name.
1: I like
2: name.
1: That name. That really is Trelvis.
8: Yeah, Trelvis.
1: I ain't never heard of a Trelvis.
2: Strong family name.
1: It is. Yeah. Right,
8: let me get that Trelvis.
1: Yeah, I know. Get that Trelvis with what? What else? What else is wrong with it?
2: What's you picking out, ribs?
8: There's going to be some greens, some bread.
1: Yeah.
8: Let me get a splash of Trelvis in that iced tea.
2: I can't stand y'all.
1: How'd you get yours, J. Cruz?
7: Well, growing up, my black friends called me Chico because they weren't creative. They knew I was Latin, so the only thing, this is Chico. Literally, the worst nickname.
1: So you're Chico?
7: That's how they used to call me. And then me and wifey came up with the J. Cruz.
1: Oh, okay. But, right. Hey, Chico, so that's what the black friends called you?
2: Uh-oh.
7: How bad is that, right? That's the only, they might as well call me Taco.
2: How the hell you get your name, Didi?
8: Yeah, that's all I was going to ask.
7: Know how you
1: some
7: it.
1: Of my white friends, they are.
2: less melanated friends.
1: I like the way J. Cruz said it. My black friends call me Chico, and my white ones call me.
7: That's what it is.
2: Hell no.
1: How'd I get the name Dee Dee? Oh, the people I work with at a radio station started calling me that. And you know what else they used to call me? Dee Dee Mac. I used to have a lot of them call me Dee Dee Mac all the
2: really?
1: Time.
2: Really?
1: Yeah. I like Dee Dee Mac better than anything.
8: No, what? Was DD your only radio name?
1: Yeah, DD Mac.
8: DD Mac.
1: DD McGuire.
7: My radio name was almost Mike Geronimo.
0: Oh, God.
1: All right, nice to know.
0: That's not bad. Okay, can we talk about real quick? Late Migos rapper Takeoff. You know, his parents are beefing because they won some money in a wrongful death lawsuit over his death at a bowling alley in Houston. He died back in 2022, of course. He was the third member of the Migos group, Takeoff was. And now his mom and dad are fighting in court. Tatiana Davenport and Kenneth Ball are basically fighting over how the money is distributed since they won that wrongful death lawsuit. So we shall see how it plays out. Tatiana is saying she took care of him for most of his life, even though the dad wasn't there.
1: Mm.
8: Oh, wow.
1: Yeah. Dang. All right. So we'll see. Love that his mama's name is Tatiana.
0: Tatiana Davenport.
1: Hey, listen, there you go. Those right there are your five. We need somebody to play our $1,000 minute game. You answer 10 questions correctly, win cash right now at 833. Talk to Dee Dee.
8: That's 833-825-5233.
1: It's Dee Dee in the morning.
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0: Good morning. It's Dee Dee in the morning. We're about to get into our $1,000 minute game. Before I do, according to a new recent survey, if I can say that, nearly one third of people say they bought this because they were influenced by a friend. What did they buy? All right. J. Cruz, Trey, JJ, what y'all think? Look at JJ. He really thinking. JJ, why do you act like when you think it hurts?
1: Yeah, for real.
0: Your face look like
1: I need to go to the bathroom. No. Like some smell.
0: He thinking it'd be like, yeah. Does it hurt?
1: Hurt?
0: The thing?
1: Yeah, for me, yes.
0: All right, what y'all think it is? You
2: sneakers.
0: Been influenced? Nope.
2: Sneakers.
0: Nope.
2: Clothes.
1: Influence.
2: Nope.
3: A lawnmower.
0: Mm-mm. They bought this because they were influenced by friends.
2: A car.
0: Nope. You use it. How's this? You use it in your kitchen.
3: A refrigerator.
0: No. You going to be influenced by a friend to buy a refrigerator?
3: Yeah. You got TV in yours? Damn, I ain't know they
0: got a TV. Yeah. That's so rich.
1: Yeah. Air fryer.
0: There
1: Toaster.
0: It is. Ding, ding, ding, ding, ding. An air fryer. Yeah. That's what they said. That was real huge for a while. I haven't used mine in about a year and a half.
1: It took me the longest to believe in the air fryer.
0: Do
1: man.
0: You use it still today?
1: Yeah, I do.
0: Do you use it all the time?
1: Nah, all the time.
0: Do you use it like you used to use it?
1: No.
0: Okay.
3: Fun fact, I've never actually used one.
1: Really?
3: Never actually used one. Don't have one. Never used one. I don't really care for one. I'm still kind of like, nah.
1: Yeah. It took me a minute.
2: Every day.
0: You really?
2: Ours has like a three uses, too. It's like a toaster and an air fryer and this. But yes, I use the air fryer right now almost every day.
0: You use it or your wife does?
2: I use it. I use it to make toast.
3: Damn.
2: Toast. It makes it more even than the toast. Like, the toast feature doesn't work as well as the air
0: can
2: fryer.
0: Can I tell you something? When I use it, it take me a long time to clean it. It'd be sitting there about 2-3 days before I even clean it. So the fact that y'all clean it every day, you need to use it as toast?
2: Man. I don't clean it, but
0: jeez.
1: Well, mine right now, I got steak, wings, fries, chicken residue. Right now.
4: Want a grand? Get it done in 60 seconds. 60 seconds. A minute to win it. With the $1,000 minute game. A Dee Dee in the morning exclusive.
0: Hello, Lauren.
5: Hey, good morning.
1: Lauren, how you doing this morning?
5: I'm good.
1: Lauren, you smell like you got paid recently.
5: Look, I'm finna get $1,000.
1: I'm talking about. I like that energy.

0: What you gonna do with the money if you win this $1,000?
1: School shopping. I'm going straight to school.
0: Oh, how many kids you got?
1: Three. Right, we on our way to SeaWorld.
0: Oh, that's beautiful. Oh, yeah, that's you got three kids and y'all going to SeaWorld. Oh, that's beautiful.
1: Now, we're on the highway right now. I need that $1,000 today.
2: Now, look, if you don't win that $1,000, turn around.
0: Uh-oh. Yeah, because you're going to spend all of that at SeaWorld. They don't have Shamu's anymore, huh?
3: You know, now they have performances. They be having the Yin Yang Twins, Bow Wow.
0: Wait, hold on. Let me get this straight. Yeah. They swapped out a whale, Shamu, for performances by the Yin Yang Twins.
3: Yeah.
0: From the window to the pool.
3: Yeah. That's they about to go down there and have a good time.
0: That's interesting. All right, listen, Lauren, we got cash. We're getting ready to spin the wheel and give you some extra if we can, so here we go.
4: DD.
5: J. Cruz. JJ from the SIP.
4: Trey G. No bonus.
0: Oh, damn. She's on her way to SeaWorld. We gave her no bonus.
3: That's all right. She's going to win that $1,000. Yeah, come on,
1: who spent that wheel?
0: I don't know. Trey did.
3: Nah, it wasn't me. Don't put that on me. All right, Lauren. I'm going to read you the 10 questions. If you don't know the answer, love, what you going to say?
1: Pass.
3: That's right. Then we're going to spin the block, answer it again, and we got to go fast. Now, first question. When's the last time you washed your car?
1: 2 days ago.
3: How many times have you put gas in your car in the last 7 days?
1: One.
3: Madison is the capital of which state?
1: Madison is the capital of which state? Alabama, Alaska, Arizona, Arkansas, California. Which state? Hey. Wyoming, Pat.
3: Singer Money Long is a judge on which singing competition?
1: Pass.
3: How many seasons did Oprah Winfrey have her talk show?
1: 7, 8, 9, 10, 11, 12, 13.
2: No, no, no.
1: 6, 5, 4, 3, 2.
2: No, to that too.
3: Which singer said she turned down 50 Cent?
1: Who turned down 50 Cent?
3: Yo, which singer was it?
1: Which singer? Megan Good?
3: What was the fifth question that I asked you, number 5?
1: The state, Madison.
3: JJ Williams will play which instrument?
1: The trumpet.
3: Hey, when it comes to fashion.
0: Damn. Y'all didn't even get past it.
3: Listen, Lauren and the crew in the car, they just heard for the bottom.
2: I'll tell you.
3: They just heard for the bottom.
2: Yeah, for real.
0: They having fun.
2: Look, you can tell it's chips, bunnies, a blanket, drink, all in that car.
3: Right.
0: And giggles.
2: And giggles.
3: Boy, they just heard for the vibes.
0: Okay, Lauren. Lauren,
1: $10.
0: No,
2: you got more than that. Yeah,
3: $10
2: for real.
0: Oh, I love it. Okay, Lauren, here's what you missed. Okay, you missed this one. Madison is the capital of which state? Wisconsin. Singer Money Long is a judge on which singing competition? The Voice.
3: Yep.
0: How many seasons did Oprah Winfrey have her talk show? 25 seasons. Which singer says she turned down 50 Cent? Maya. And then what was the fifth question that Trey asked? It was how many seasons did Oprah Winfrey have her talk show? So you got 3 out of 10. You're going to get $10 every correct answer. We added up to $30. But guess what? Nobody leaves our show with less than $50.
3: Hey,
0: you got
3: $50.
0: All right. Why don't you do me a favor? Tell everybody the show that gave you a shot at $1,000.
1: Didi in the morning.
3: Hey.
0: Hold on.
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2: Shantae, you hit us up and said you wanted to make your mama mad, right?
3: Yes.
2: What you going to tell her?
3: I'm going to tell her that she has to come get the car out of my daddy's backyard.
2: Okay.
4: Hello.
3: Mama.
4: Hi.
3: Why you ain't answering the phone? Daddy just called me.
4: What is that?
3: Nothing. When I phoned him and his lawyer, he's talking about he's calling me to see if I was coming to get that car, and I told him that we wasn't going to be able to, that you was going to come and get it. And he said he's not giving you nothing else because you already getting a check.
4: Well, you should have said, well, y'all come and get it, you and Dominique.
3: No, I told him you was coming to get it. You said you was going to get it. So he said you and Kevin come up there if y'all want to. Yeah, hold on, Mom, because I think this her calling now. She got a smart mouth.
4: Then we'll tell you and Dominique come and get it.
3: Hold on. I'll just put it on three-way. Hold on.
2: Hello, is this Shantae?
3: Hello?
2: Shantae, this is Attorney Deborah Garrison again over here at the law offices of Garrison and Pruitt.
3: Well, my mom on the phone now.
4: Uh-huh.
2: Miss Hawkins, this right here is Deborah Garrison of the law offices of Garrison and Pruitt, and it looks like you're going to have to go on over there and get that car. Mr. Gray says he will not pay to have it. You got to come get it.
4: He will
2: not
4: what?
2: Ma'am, did you not understand what I was just saying to you, Miss Hawkins?
4: No, I couldn't understand what you were saying.
2: You need to turn up your phone, Miss Hawkins, because we don't have time to play with you no more. Y'all done been divorced too long. He said he's tired of all of this, you better come.
4: Don't be in the house. No way.
2: Ma'am, you don't have to cuss at me, ma'am. You need to watch.
4: When he got married, he probably moved out the house anyway.
2: Ma'am, you need to watch your stinking mouth. Don't you talk to me like that.
4: Well, I talk to you like that.
2: Now, let me just say something right now. Here's what we need you to do. Come get the car.
4: Look, you talking too loud. Too long, you boss down.
2: Would you just shut your mouth? Shut up. We are so tired of dealing with you.
5: Who is that, man? I'll turn it off.
2: Excuse me?
5: Give me the damn phone. Who the hell is this?
2: Let me talk to Ms. Hawkins.
5: I don't give a shit who it is talking to my wife like that. Who the hell are you?
2: What are you going to do?
5: Everybody, why are you talking to my wife?
2: An attorney. My name is Deborah Garrison.
5: I don't give a shit who you are. This is just a minor thing between an ex and husband. And that's
2: why you need to get your ass up off the phone. Nobody's talking to you.
5: Who are you talking to? Tell my ass.
2: Sir, you need to go over there and you need to get your stinking wife and y'all go get that car.
5: My stinking wife?
2: I just said that. You go get your stinking
5: that's
2: ass.
5: That's what I'm saying. Who are you?
2: Go look me up. Law offices of Garrison and Pruitt.
5: I don't give a
4: Okay, so what you want to do?
2: Hey, Belva.
4: What?
2: You on the Mad Minute? That's a prank call.
4: I'll get her ass.
2: Yep, you hear Shantae giggling like crazy.
4: Yeah,
2: so
4: we were talking about the house anyway.
2: All right, y'all give it up for Shantae and her mama Belva.
0: Get in on the fun and prank call someone you know. 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
1: Hey, good morning. It's Didi in the Morning, and welcome to Thursday. We must get into our hot topics this morning. And one of the reasons why we see there is a problem with Lizzo. And I don't know if Lizzo got on social media and cried and told her all about her plight. We must get into it because you got to hear what's going on. Here we go.
2: Tell me what they're talking about.
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1: The first thing we got to talk about would be the quakes that happened all over the world, mainly in Venezuela. But anybody see there were quakes in California,
4: yeah,
1: Japan?
4: Yeah, California was bad.
1: And Japan and Venezuela.
5: This morning, concern about aftershocks after two powerful earthquakes rocked Venezuela, hitting less than a minute apart. The first, a 7.2 magnitude quake. Then, 39 seconds later, and just miles away, a 7.5 quake. People fleeing into the streets of Caracas, buildings swaying, smoke plumes rising from the city, crowds gathering around collapsed buildings, told to keep silent as first responders yelled out to people buried in the rubble. Victims pulled from beneath buildings. Officials warning the casualties could be high. The quakes are the largest to hit Venezuela in more than a century. The last 24 hours have seen smaller earthquakes from Japan to the U.S. This 5.6 magnitude quake hitting Northern California. The quake lasted 30 seconds and was felt as far as San Jose, 180 miles to the south. And across the Pacific, a 6.9 magnitude quake struck off the coast of Japan. No major damage was reported there.
1: They act like the 5.6 and a 6.9 ain't big, and to me, I think those are kind of big.
6: Huge.
1: Right.
6: Yeah, it's an earthquake.
1: Yeah.
7: 6.1?
1: I get that Venezuela's was like 7-point-something, but a 6.9 in Japan and a 5-point-something, almost 6 in California sounds big.
7: How about any earthquake is an issue?
1: But here's my thing. The fact that they're all waking, what's going on here on the planet?
7: Yeah, that.
6: I was just thinking that when I was listening to that, I said, damn, it sounds like Earth's subscription is almost over.
1: Yeah, so right. Earth's like, you got to get your raggedy ASSs off of here. Damn, now. Y'all going to stop playing on me.
6: Yeah,
4: Earth need to go back to work.
6: Nah, for real. Earth's subscription, their subscription is almost up.
1: I think Earth is waking up. Yeah. Earth is waking up.
7: There's a theory, it's called the Earth Reset, that it's been reset over and over, and we don't know. Yeah. We don't know how many times.
4: Scary. Yeah.
1: Yes, it is. Let's move on, everyone, and talk about Josh Hoke. You guys know him.
7: Yep, UFC fighter who, after his win in front of the White House, he said that disgusting comment about Michelle Obama. Well, he is not backing down from those comments.
8: And then you dropped the Michelle Obama line. Why? Why did we have to go there? You're not going to fight a Michelle Obama.
9: I thought I was giving her a compliment.
8: I don't think anyone viewed
9: Michelle
8: it as
9: Obama
8: such.
9: Michelle Obama being a man, that's like she knows how to deal with adversity. You know, she knows how to work hard like a man.
4: I hope he never get another fight.
1: I do too.
4: For real.
1: And if he does get in the ring, I hope he get his ass beat down.
4: Down.
1: By a man.
4: Yeah.
7: For right. Sure.
6: And with a Michelle Obama, some shorts on.
1: Right.
6: With some Michelle Obama shorts on.
7: Yeah. God, everybody wants to fight that dude right now.
1: Oh, do they?
7: Yeah.
1: Oh, okay. Why? Is he supposed to be so good? Or
7: no, not the fact though. People want to get him back for that too. Yeah.
1: Yeah.
7: It's ugly. It was ugly.
1: All right, let's move on and talk about Lizzo.
6: Yep, so news broke the other day of Lizzo's new album coming out, and I think it only sold like 2,600 copies in the first week. Well, she was responding to a comment on social media that said, the album is really good. Mm-hmm. You need to push it. She said, I did push it. Y'all just didn't buy it.
10: Okay, I promoted my album, and people on the internet clowned me for it, so I don't know what to do. I promoted my album super hard, and people were calling me a desperate flop, so I don't know, guys.
6: Dang. Yeah. They said the second week of the album it came out, I think it only sold like 600 copies.
1: Damn.
7: Like karma. Maybe what she did was real.
4: Did the label maybe not really just push her like they supposed to?
7: I don't know, y'all.
6: I think I've heard.
1: I heard that
6: she had some issues with her label. Mm-hmm. I think that's one of the big factors. I do also think too that there's something to the fact that people are saying like a lot of these streams aren't genuine and aren't real. Mm-hmm. And I think that label push behind it, they make sure that you get like a bunch of different streams.
4: Right.
6: Yeah. Without that label push, you don't get it.
4: You don't get nothing.
7: Yeah.
4: So
7: Fabricated numbers.
1: All right, well, listen, those right there are your hot topics. 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Today is the 25th.
4: Show Lil.
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1: Morning, Didi in the Morning on a Thursday right now. Looking for Trey G to find out what's trending with Trey.
6: Hey, so sad news in the business world. Elon Musk is no longer a trillionaire.
1: Oh, no.
6: At this point is what they're saying.
7: Don't do this to me.
6: That's what they're saying, man. They say Elon Musk lost a record $600 billion in the stock market. Crash, I guess you would say, and I say that with air quotes, because he is still worth a whopping $957 billion.
1: That's crazy.
4: God,
6: you lose that much money and you still are $957 billion.
1: I'm going to ask this. What has he ever given back to anything? Does anybody ever hear where they say Elon Musk gave to a foundation the way Jeff Bezos' wife be given $70 million here?
6: Sure.
1: Have we heard that yet?
6: Some would argue that his SpaceX program is like very beneficial to human and mankind.
7: $474 million to charities.
1: Okay.
7: In 2024.
6: Yeah. So,
1: okay,
6: I mean,
1: that was in 20. Okay. Mm-hmm. And you're worth how much? 900 and something?
6: 950.
1: Billion.
6: 7 billion.
1: You could give away you could even just give away, you know, $10 billion to charity and people would be, and you're still good.
6: Facts.
1: But you ain't heard that.
6: You should have a cap on wealth.
1: I wonder about that because it does feel like we're getting ready to be in a scary Batman movie.
7: Yeah, with villains that have
1: that much money to do certain things.
6: And that's
1: the kind of money they say you can unalive somebody and get away with it over and over and over again.
6: Sure. I give you a quick $1 billion, like, I can get away with that.
1: Y'all see this, right? This is crazy. Yeah. All right, coming up later, Trey G's showing some love to the ladies we haven't heard from inside the Millennial Jukebox. It's Didi in the Morning.

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3: Start it.

0: Hey, good morning. It's Dee Dee in the morning. Everybody is here. J. Cruz, Trey G, and comedian J.J. Lee.
1: Hey.
2: Hello.
0: Who is this?
2: Hey. Is this Dee Dee in the morning?
0: It is Dee Dee in the morning.
2: Hey, Dee Dee in the morning. How's it going, guys?
0: It's going good. Who the hell is this?
2: Hey, this is Bubba Ray Pickens. How you guys doing
0: Not
2: this morning?
0: Bubba Ray Pickens.
2: Bubba Ray Pickens. How you guys?
1: Bubba, where you calling from?
2: Is that J.J. in the background?
1: That
2: I hear.
1: That would be me, man.
2: J.J., how's it going, boy?
1: I'm doing good, man.
2: Hey, listen, man. I just had to call to tell you guys, man. I'm happy to get through first and foremost.
0: Okay.
2: Secondly, I got to tell you guys, man, you guys do a great job on the radio.
0: Thank you.
2: You hear me? You guys do a really great job on
0: the radio.
2: You, I want to first off by start saying, JJ, boy, you're funny, boy.
1: You like me?
2: Boy, you're funny. Boy, you're a funny boy. You're a funny boy.
1: Man, Bubba, you got to come to one of my shows, I'm going to tell you.
2: Hey, listen. As long as I can call you boy when I get there.
1: Yeah. Hold up now, Bubba. Now, you're going too far now.
0: You ain't heard that?
1: Hell no, Bubba. Matter of fact, don't you come nowhere near me.
0: Hold on a second. Bubba, walking around calling folks boy, where are you from?
2: Well, I'm from the great state of Alabama. I'm from the great state of Alabama.
0: Okay.
2: Yeah, I stay in Alabama, but you know, I grew up in Georgia.
0: Okay.
2: Good old Georgia boy.
1: Okay.
2: Hey, can I talk to Cruz real quick?
0: Oh, yeah, you can.
2: Real quick. Boy, you know what, Cruz? I just followed you on that Instagram, man, and I got to tell you, you're cute little Puerto Rican. You're cute little Puerto Rican, man.
3: I don't mind cute, but I'm Dominican, though. You got to get that right.
2: Oh, you're
3: Dominicano.
2: Yeah. Oh, okay. All right. Well, you're cute Dominican, too, I guess.
3: All right. I don't know.
2: You're cute Dominican, too. Hey, guys, I'm super excited just to be on the show with you guys. I do have to let you know, though, I don't like how you guys talk about my president.
0: Oh, I'm sorry, Bubba.
2: Yep. I'm not a big fan of how you guys talk about my president.
0: Well, really? You're a big fan of his, take it, Bubba?
2: Huge fan.
0: Oh, he's done well for you?
2: Yeah, he's done very great things for me, Dee Dee. It looks like he's done great things for you as well.
0: Oh, really?
2: I follow you on Instagram also. You're a tall drink of water. You hear me?
0: Thank you, Bubba.
2: Yeah, you're a tall drink of water. You're not married, are you?
0: I sure am, Bubba.
2: Oh, damn. All right, well, this isn't going to happen.
0: Bubba, I got to be honest with you. I sure like your voice and everything. But you got a very familiar laugh. I don't know why. You just sound kind of your laugh,
2: oh,
0: right?
2: Is that right?
0: Yeah, I like it.
2: Well, I mean, you know,
0: you seem like you're kind of fun and silly, Bubba. You like to laugh?
2: They say we all got a twin. I love to do whatever you love to do. How about that? I've been waiting to talk to you for I don't know how long.
0: Hold on a second. Hey, Bubba. Yeah. Bubba, you seem like you're falling in and out of character, Bubba.
2: Hey. This is me. This ain't no character now. This is Bubba. This is Bubba Ray Pickens
1: now.
2: Well,
1: you know what, Bubba? I don't appreciate the fact that, you know, I seem like you're a Trump supporter, man, and, you know, he's not doing this world right now, man. Are you still a fan of this man, the way he's treating this country?
2: Well, listen here, man. I'm going to tell you like this. I'm going to tell you like this. All right? I'm going to tell you like this. He's your president. All right, and I don't like the disrespect that you guys show every single morning.
0: Okay,
2: I do have to say I love the show, love what you guys got going. You know, you do your little color thing, but
1: Bubba, you are about to get hands put on you, man.
0: Yeah.
1: I appreciate some of these
0: Bubba,
1: little racial, little slick moves you're doing right now.
0: Bubba giggled a little bit, Bubba.
2: Hey. I don't worry about getting hands put on me. I got stuff for that. You know what I'm saying?
0: What you got, Bubba?
2: Things.
3: You know what he got.
2: Things. That's what we'll call it. We'll call it things.
1: You know what, Bubba? You sound very January 6-ish.
2: You know what? My birthday actually is January 6th while you're over there playing, boy.
1: Now, Bubba, we've been laughing, having a good time, but call me a boy again and see how fast this phone hang up.
0: Hey, Bubba, you keep giggling. You all right? Is somebody tickling?
2: Hey, ain't nobody giggling. I'm over here. I'm over here waxing my lawnmower. Waxing my lawnmower.
0: Right.
2: Ain't nobody giggling now. Hey,
0: Bubba, tell us a little something about you. Are you married or anything?
2: I got an old wife, Pearly Ray Sue. I want to give a shout out to Pearly Ray Sue.
0: Pearly Ray Sue.
2: My wife, Pearly Ray Sue. We got two little ones.
0: Mm-hmm.
2: We got two little ones. Not as much as J. Cruz, but you know.
3: I got four kids.
2: Yeah, they're loved. I'll tell you that much.
0: Okay.
2: They love the show as well.
0: Oh, they listen to the show. Pearly Ray Sue and your kids listen to this show too?
2: Yeah, my kids listen to it as well.
0: Okay. Nice. So you like hip hop and R&B and stuff?
2: Well, I try not to dabble into the hip hop. Once the music comes on, I pretty much cut you guys down.
0: Do you have a favorite artist that you like
2: Sure, absolutely. Billy Ray Cyrus.
0: Okay.
2: Yeah, Billy Ray Cyrus is my favorite. Artist. You know, I do like that one colored Lil Nas X. He's actually pretty cool. He's actually a pretty cool guy.
0: All right.
1: Now, Bubba, real quick, man. You know, they just opened up this museum in Chicago named after Barack. Man, you ought to go check it out.
2: I will not be checking that out, JJ.
3: Okay.
2: I would not be checking that out.
0: No, Bubba?
2: Unless they open up one of the current president, I don't think that I'll be actually checking that out.
1: Wow. Okay. Oh,
2: yeah, man. Absolutely.
3: Oh, so he deserves a museum.
0: Well, listen, you know what, Bubba? You seem real connected to that the president current. Can you get him on the air with us? Is there any way you can get in contact with him?
2: All you had to do was ask. I got some connections.
0: I bet you do, Bubba.
2: Yeah, me and McClellan got some connections. I'll probably just tap in with my guys.
0: All right, on that note, I think we better hang on. Hey, Bubba! We appreciate you calling in this morning.
2: I'd love to chop it up with you guys one more time if I can get a chance. I'll call you later this week or something like that.
0: Let's see if you can get through.
2: All right. I love you guys. Bye, boy.
0: Somebody put the phones on hold.
1: We're changing the number now.
3: Sure for real, we are.
0: Thank you, guys. Clap it up for Mr. Bubba, who likes listening to the show. Yo. But hates when we talk about the president. All right. It's Didi in the morning.
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1: All right, it's Dee Dee in the morning. Good morning, folks.
2: Good morning, Trey. Right,
3: that's one of my conversations. I'm going to go over there. Good morning. Can we talk about some R&B music real quick?
2: Mm-hmm.
3: A little simpler of a conversation. Hey. You know, R&B music is kind of hot right now. You got a lot of R&B parties that go down. Ladies love R&B. Fellas even love R&B as well.
4: Yeah. Mm-hmm.
3: So I came across this post on my timeline, and it was talking about the R&B ladies who have left us dehydrated.
2: Mm-mm.
3: Left us dehydrated.
2: Not dehydrated.
3: Like, left us dehydrated.
1: Like left us hanging almost?
3: Pretty much.
2: Gotcha. Thirsty for their music.
3: Yeah. Thirsty for their loving, if you will say so. You see what I'm saying?
4: Oh, yeah.
3: Now, they say these artists haven't dropped music in over, like, thousands of thousands of thousands of days. We're going to start here. This artist right here hasn't dropped an album in over 1,000 days, and you definitely have heard of her before.

0: 1,000 days, to be specific.
1: Oh, that's how we're doing it? 1,000.
2: And she was riding on a high with this one. You were like, come on, girl, come back with something.
0: Now, I do hear that she has new music coming, though. She has new music coming, and she announced a new song that she did on stage the other day.
2: Mm-hmm.
0: Okay, how about this one? These R&B streets have been a little dry due to this artist right here. She hasn't released the album in 1,265 days.
2: Y'all counting days. SZA.
1: Trey.
0: SZA is not feeding us. Yes, sir.
1: So, 1,000 days, JJ, is almost 3 years.
0: Okay.
1: 1,265 is almost a year and a half.
3: Damn.
1: Just throwing it out.
0: Year and a half.
1: 3 years and a half. 3 years
0: no
1: and a half.
0: No new SZA. How she be singing, Didi?
2: I can't do what you do. It feel like her mouth won't move open.
0: I genuinely hate it.
2: You hear it too when you hear it. Ain't got no time for it.
3: Don't do SZA like that, man.
2: She does.
1: She's hitting it, though.
2: It's adorable.
0: That's so fair. Okay, how about this next artist? She had a really good hot streak. Super good hot streak. She hasn't dropped the album in over 1,850 days. None other than this lady right here.
3: I love her music.
2: I do too.
0: Her.
2: Yeah.
0: Her.
3: I do too.
0: The way is her.
2: Yeah.
0: This is
2: almost 4 years.
0: Her
2: is home.
0: Y'all her seen her?
2: She home.
0: I tell you what, her ain't. Her ain't in the studio.
3: Absolutely not.
0: Her ass ain't in the studio.
2: She got into acting, guys. Remember? I forgot she was in, was she in The Color Purple? Remember that? She was in movies. Yeah.
0: I didn't know that.
2: She got into some acting.
0: Okay. Shouts out to her then for getting into her little acting bag. Mm-hmm. Well, now she needs to get back into the studio.
2: Okay.
0: The next artist, she has one of the most powerful voices of this generation, I feel like, personally. Mm-hmm. Now, that's a big claim, right? Did I see your eyes get booked when I said it?
2: Yeah.
0: She hasn't released an album in over 2,000 days.
3: Dang.
0: None other than Miss Sullivan.
4: Don't forget to come and pick up the
1: Oh, man.
0: That song came on.
1: Bumping this, I bumped the whole album.
0: Jasmine Sullivan will make you feel it in your feet.
1: Dang. The whole album.
0: She gonna make you feel it in your feet.
1: That garage was clean.
2: I don't think she can release anything because, as they said on this one, she used so many musical notes up and down. She was like, I ain't got nothing else left, baby.
0: I've never heard that before.
2: She took them notes all over the place.
3: Jasmine, you can't keep busting people windows now.
0: Shut up. Okay, how about this one? This artist hasn't released any song in over 4,000 days.
2: Damn.
0: I don't think she gonna release none no time soon either.
1: Okay, stop playing with us, cuz. This boy, Rihanna
0: ain't released music. I mean, not songs. She hadn't released an album in years.
1: Almost doing the math, 11 years.
2: Damn.
3: You know, Rihanna's such a goddess, I think we give her a pass.
0: You think so?
1: Nah.
2: Why? You mean? Yeah. What do you mean? Give her a pass? What? Not to release anything?
3: Just not release nothing. You know, she got all the Fendi stuff, and you know, her ASAP is always together. You don't get a pass?
1: I want music.
0: Facts.
3: Okay.
0: I think her Navy is kind of, they a little restless at this point. Navy a little restless
2: I think
0: at this
2: the
0: point.
2: Navy retired.
1: Yeah.
2: Man.
1: They gave it up.
0: Man, they tour duty is over.
2: Yeah.
0: You hear me?
2: They're home.
0: Last and not least, man. This artist, you know what? I will say this. Even though she hasn't released an album in a long time, she does still do live performances. It's been over 10,000 days since this artist dropped the song.
2: Okay.
0: This is her right here.
4: No.

0: telling you. Now, if you miss any of these,
1: at day 7,000, I'm giving up.
2: I'm asking for my vacation.
3: Why you do that at days?
1: I know. Okay.
0: If you did miss any of these artists, if you haven't heard any music from them, you still can't tap in with artists like Ari Lennox, Summer Walker. She dropped plenty of music. Ella May. There's a new artist, underground artist, India Sean. Mm-hmm. She drops really good music. Alex Isley, which is Ron.
1: I like her.
0: Yeah,
1: she's
0: Ron
1: good.
0: Isley's. Yeah, niece or something like that. And Momo Boyd. You can tap in with Momo.
1: And I'm gonna tell you who other people are mad at. There's two women who haven't released something. I don't think so. Anita Baker and Sade.
0: You know what? Sade was on the list.
3: Sade's on tour, right?
0: She was on the list.
1: Yeah, but she hasn't released an album, has she?
0: Right. No.
1: No. There it is.
0: She was on the list. Yeah, she hadn't released music.
1: Man. That's classic. For some reason, folks still love that lady.
2: I lost the use of my heart.
3: Don't do Sade like that.
0: Well, I know.
1: All right. Hey, thank you. We appreciate it, Trey. It's Didi in the morning.
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0: right. Well, good morning. It's Dee Dee in the morning, and I got J. Crew, Trey G, comedian J.J. Williamson with me. Hey, real quick, you wanted to shout something out.
1: Yes. I actually went to the movies last night.
0: You did? What you gonna see?
1: I went to a movie screening for Supergirl.
0: Oh, God.
1: Yeah, Supergirl. It was good.
0: Was it really?
1: It was worth the see. Cruz, I know you're a big superhero fan.
2: Yeah, I'm worried about Supergirl, so you're giving it props.
1: I do. I give it props. I think it's worth going to see.
0: Oh, yeah.
1: I love going to a good movie. One thing I don't like is going to a packed movie theater.
3: Yeah.
1: It takes forever to get your popcorn, your hot dog. It's already $86 to get you some food and a drink from the movie theater. Now it takes you forever to get the food, too. I don't like that.
0: Okay, so what did you think of Supergirl on a scale of 1 to 10, 10 being the best?
1: I thought it was a good movie. It wasn't better than Superman. If you are a fan of superhero movies, you will like this movie. If you like superhero movies, you will like
2: this
1: movie.
2: I'm just worried it's too much like Guardians of the Galaxy, no?
0: That's what I wondered, too. I saw the previews.
1: It do kind of be in that same vein, but it does have its own lane, too.
2: Yeah.
1: Just go see it. I gave it about a 7 out of 10.
0: Nice.
1: I gave it about a 7 out of 10. Like I said, it was a good storyline, good plot.
2: Pretty super.
0: You know, oh, God.
1: Dad jokes.
2: Yeah. Go ahead, Diddy. What were you about to say?
0: Nothing.
2: So go see Superman.
1: Go see Supergirl.
2: Go
1: see Supergirl. It's actually a really good movie. I will go see.
3: Is she fine?
0: No. You ever seen the previews?
2: Mr. Dusty's in it. The guy who always looks dirty. Jason Momoa.
1: He didn't like Jason Momoa.
0: No, I don't. Not anymore. Every time I see him, he looks like he needs a bath. Every time. I want to scrub him down.
2: That's why I brought it up.
0: And it ain't in a sexual way. I want to get a washcloth. And some Dove.
1: Yeah. Oh, God.
0: And I just want to scrub his face, feet, everything.
3: He looked like he smelled like Aquaman.
0: Don't he?
1: Shut up.
0: Oil.
3: I like, man, get back in the water.
1: He even dirtier in this movie.
0: Is he really?
1: Yeah, he even dirtier in this
0: movie. He used to be so handsome and sexy, and all of a sudden now he just wants to be a dirt bag. I don't understand.
1: Yeah. He was good in it, though. I'll tell you that.
0: Nice to know. You give it a 7 out of 10. Hey, listen, coming up, though, you know what? We got our hot topics on the way. It's Dee Dee in the morning.

0: Didi in the Morning, V103.
1: All right, listen, guys. Good morning, Didi in the Morning. We got to get right to the hot topics because did you hear there is someone who is begging an NBA player for some money? Have y'all heard about this? Ooh. Is that right? Is he begging an NBA player?
2: Begging.
1: Anybody heard this?
2: Begging.
1: I thought celebrities made a lot of money.
3: Uh-oh. Some don't.
1: All right, let's get into our hot topics. We got to talk about this.
0: Hot Topics. We back on that.
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0: Only on Didi in the Morning.
1: 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We're powered by purpose. All right, so did you see this? Obama is speaking out on Donald Trump, who is obsessed with him. Did anybody see how he talked about that reflecting pool that is a disaster in D.C.? And then he came out and said, well, Obama spent 100-some million. Everybody's like, what?
3: Yeah.
1: Like, out of nowhere. The guy is just obsessed with whatever Obama did, he's got to do better. But take a listen to what Obama said.
5: I'd ask him what it is. That,
6: the obsession?
5: The obsession. I obviously have a room in his head.
6: Rent free.
5: A suite in his head. Look, when I was president, the last thing I had time to do was worry about what somebody said or what my predecessor did. Hmm. They're gone. I've got work to do. It's hard to describe how, if you're doing the job right, every day you've got 5-10 things that... Hmm. Real hard, and you have to be constantly focused. Me trying to measure, you know, like, what's he done today? Look, constantly worrying about that is a strange thing to me.
1: I know that's right. It is strange. And he's right. Here's from a man who did the job, saying and still voted. They said he is probably, I think, out of all the presidents, he's the second most popular ever in life.
2: I believe it.
1: And here's a guy who did the job telling you, focus on your job. And right. I agree with that. You have the hardest job, you know, that we know of, and you're concerned with what somebody did 10, how many years has it been, 12?
2: Yeah, right, yeah, he's not even the last president.
1: Right,
3: you know, you've seen the movie Obsessed. Trump be acting that obsessed over Trump.
2: Sure.
1: I really swear to God. Sick. Let's talk about Fat Joe, y'all.
2: Yep, so the homie Fat Joe is back. You know what I'm starting to realize, too, man? Rappers are very emotional.
1: Mm-hmm.
2: Rappers are, though.
1: Are you saying crybabies or emotional? Which one?
2: Both.
1: Okay.
2: Both.
3: Girl, if a man complains, Didi says he's a crybaby.
2: Well, I mean, if he complains consistently, it might be something to it.
1: Mm-hmm.
2: It might be something to it. Fat Joe is complaining about basically the Roots not inviting him to any of the parties.
7: Mm-hmm. Realize the Roots don't include Fat Joe. They do a Jimmy Fallon, they walk past Fat Joe. 50 years of hip hop where they in charge of it, they ignore Fat Joe. I'm sitting in there with the fly suit and the whole right there like, me, and they throw every rapper on. I support the Roots my whole life. I don't know why they don't pick me whenever they do some type of hip hop event. I never get picked. Quest, like, what's up? Why I do the Roots? We got to sit down and talk. I come to Philly. You know I'm from Philly. I'm really from Fifth and Allegheny. I'm really from Germantown. What's the matter? Oh, no? My escape from New York was always Philly. I would go over there, hang out with my brother E. Philly, and sit on a stoop in the middle of the hood. You know the black cowboys? They ride the horses through the block? That's our block. I'm just telling you the truth. That's where I'm from.
2: I've never heard this.
3: So you call that complaining or crying? I think that's a fair argument. That's a fair complaint, yo.
2: What?
3: He's Fat Joe.
2: Yeah.
3: The Roots ain't...
2: You know how many people don't get invited to those things, probably?
3: Right. They're not Fat Joe.
2: That's insane, bro.
3: Mm.
8: You got to think about it. It's a grown atmosphere. It's only so much lean back you can do.
3: the disrespect. He's a New Yorker. He's been around forever. He has he's been around since Karis.
1: We got to stop the show right now. Hey, anytime you mention New York, can you stop with the accent?
8: That's it.
1: It's not an accent, yo. He's a New Yorker. Right. That's the only time we hear it. That's the only time we hear it.
3: I'll go to my car right now.
1: No, stop.
2: He just said he was from Philly. Shut up. He just stop it.
3: No, he said he hung out in Philly. I've been to Philly too.
1: All right, okay. Hey, let's talk about this. J Balvin, what's the story now they're saying?
3: Si, Senor J Balvin, you know, reggaeton artist who has, like you said, Didi, he's a celebrity. He should have tons of money, international success, all that good stuff. Well, apparently he's been asking basketball player Jimmy Butler for some money, and not a little bit of money, $2 million.
9: Man, I don't know. I'm in a fucking trouble. I need you.
10: What's up?
9: Bro, I'm so dumb. Yesterday, I bought a $2 million chain, but Valentina didn't know. You know, we have like an account together, and I lost it. Last night, when I got into the FBO, I left a $2 million chain on that shit, and I lost it. Yeah, I lost that. So, bro, just help me, bro. At least help me with a wire, and I'll pay you tonight.
10: You need two?
9: Yeah, two, but family account, I have my personal account, and I laptop and I used the family one.
4: I got you. Just send me your wallet info. I'll send it to you.
9: You sure?
4: Yeah. Just send me your wallet. I'll get the job.
9: Okay. I love you because it was a lie, but you just passed the test.
4: Stop playing.
6: $2 million chain. You're sick.
1: Wow. That's money right there.
8: The fact that he ain't hesitate either.
1: Right.
3: That's love, man.
2: I need some new friends in my life. Good Lord.
3: I've been asking for JJ for $20.
1: Wow. I love that.
8: You asked me for some money. I'll be like, what'd you say?
1: I can't hear you.
8: I can't hear you.
1: All right, coming up next hour, today's dope conversation. I didn't know if I was going to say dope discussion or what, but it says conversation. Yeah, we're going to talk about your ex. Coming up, it's Didi in the Morning.
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1: All right, it's Dee Dee in the Morning looking for Trey right now to find out what's trending with Trey.
2: Hey, so Boosie Badass is trending right now on social media after his probation officer is threatening to revoke his probation.
3: Oh, no.
2: Boosie had a show. I don't remember exactly what city it was in, but he pretty much didn't get permission to perform in that city. Well, Boosie actually called his probation officer and said, look, no, I emailed you that. There's some kind of error. And in the grand scheme of things, Boosie was actually right. The probation officer actually misfiled Boosie's paperwork. Yeah, and Boosie said it on his Instagram. He said, just talk to my PO. And he found the email for me to travel to Houston is where the show was at. He said it was at the bottom of the papers under the flights, and he overlooked it. So that almost sent him back to jail.
8: Damn.
2: Over a technicality that he was in the right from. So, shouts out to Boosie, man. They actually did get it situated.
3: I love when he gets a win.
2: Yeah.
1: Wow.
2: He actually likes his PO officer. He'll be going on tour with Cash Money and No Limit real soon as well. So,
1: okay.
2: Terrible timing if he went to jail.
1: All right. Hey, listen, coming up next, we got to talk about this. Your ex. How did they glow up after the breakup? That's what we want to know. All right. That's on the way. It's Dee Dee in the Morning.

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1: Wake up! Didi says so.
0: This is V103.

0: Good morning. Jay Cruz is right there. Trey G and comedian J.J. Williamson.
1: Hi.
0: Guys, did you see this story with Candy and Todd?
1: Okay.
0: Did anybody see this? I guess it went viral, and I guess they were on vacation together.
1: Right.
0: Yeah. Even though they're divorced.
1: Yeah.
0: And I guess they're co-parenting or something.
2: Which is cool.
0: Yeah, I thought it was great, but it's what she noticed about him that got everybody talking. Take a listen.
3: We on this co-parenting trip. What you reading? Daily prayers for men.
4: God be the glory.
3: Let me just say this. We was married for almost 12 years, and that man ain't never had no prayers for men book. None of that. Now, all of a sudden, we divorced. Now, he going to be out here on the beach, well, out on the pool, with his daily prayers for men book. Now, I ain't saying that's a bad thing. That's a good thing. But he should start praying a long time ago.
2: He should have done that a while ago. Wow. You know what? That reminds me of like women, and no offense to women. Women who like lose weight and get in shape after they break up.
1: Mm-hmm. Like, oh, yeah.
2: But maybe that's the issue. But that's the issue. Maybe you guys broke up because you forgot
0: that. And that would be. Sometimes that does happen. You'll see that. And you see that a lot online. I've been seeing a lot of that, right? You'll see somebody all of a sudden is like, oh, my God, you know, the dad left my mom. And now look at my mom today.
2: But how was that a win for you, Shorty? Like, you lost a good man because you let yourself go. So now you lost him. Now you're.
0: Did she really lose a good man because once she gained weight, he left?
1: Right.
0: That's a good man?
2: I mean, that's a whole other conversation, right?
0: Yeah. That's a long conversation. The minute I physically change, you're out?
2: I didn't say that, but we're physical creatures, right? We're visual creatures.
5: Sometimes it do happen like that, though. Sometimes you do walk away from somebody and you just naturally level up. Mm. You know what I'm saying?
0: Anybody ever do that with you, Trey?
5: Oh, 100%. Yeah.
0: Or you did that with them?
5: I was like, anytime somebody leave me, I'm sure they level up in a way. You know what's crazy?
2: Wow.
5: I done been talking to somebody for I don't know how long. Maybe we done dated and did all this. And then when we break up, they jump into a relationship and they get like engaged or they get like pregnant or something like that. I'd be like, that's dope.
0: That used to happen to me a lot. Almost every man I ever dated or kind of was interested in, as soon as they stopped fooling with me, the next person they got with, they're married.
5: Yeah.
0: All the time.
5: Yeah.
0: These always happen. I was like, I just got them ready for all these people.
5: I'd be on Instagram like, damn, maybe it was me.
0: I got them ready. I used to be the in between girl.
5: For real.
2: Ain't no way.
5: I got them ready.
0: I was the in between. I was always that girl that was in between him from leaving the one girl that he was with and then getting with his true love.
5: Facts.
0: Yeah.
5: Yep. Facts. But keep it G. We have a little glow up to sometimes.
0: I almost feel used the more I'm thinking about it.
1: Well, you was. A little
6: bit.
1: Jump off.
0: Okay, thanks, JJ. JJ. Hurt my feelings.
1: Well, what are you smiling for then?
2: She thought it was funny.
1: Hey, that's enjoyed it.
0: Yep. Got a good sense of humor. That's all.
2: You know what, though? Shout outs to all my exes who none of them upgraded. None after they left me. Shout outs to all y'all out there. Please send me some proof that you upgraded off after me. Please, I'd love to see it, Shorty.
0: Wait, upgraded what? With the man or themselves? I'm sure they're gonna show us an upgrade of a man.
1: Oh damn!
2: Either one. Yeah.
1: I had one like that, man. You know, I was dating. We were dating, messing around and everything, and she let me go. Didn't want to be my friend no more.
0: And now did she upgrade herself?
1: No, I upgraded myself, and now she regretted. She regretted. Like, oh, you got a new car, house, and all that type of stuff. And like, she called me like, maybe it was me.
5: Uh-uh.
2: It was you,
1: maybe,
2: girl.
1: Maybe I should have brought more than just a body to the table.
2: Right.
1: You got to bring more than just a body, babe. I'm sorry. I need a little love on the inside and out.
0: Yes. Sometimes them girls be getting you out with them bodies be
1: them
0: on point.
1: Them bodies be on point. But, woo, it was on point, too.
0: Okay, let me just ask this, baby, guys. How do you or your ex level up after the breakup? Because, you know, Cruz was right. I'm playing with it, but he's really right about this. You know, you'll see... Sometimes I remember Mary J. Blige when she broke up with her husband that time. The next thing you know, you saw Mary's body was on point. She almost had a six pack.
7: Yeah.
0: Right?
1: Yeah.
0: You know, it's like a woman will all of a sudden be like, you know what? A revenge bod. I think that's what they call it, right?
5: Mary had bought some new thigh high boots. Boy, that body was looking like it was body.
2: Yeah, why couldn't you have done the thigh highs when we was together, boo?
0: Exactly. So here is Candy looking at Todd. Now all of a sudden, Todd's trying to read some good spiritual books about men and this. And she's like, all that time we were together, you never did. So let's have that conversation. Conversation, y'all. How did you or your ex level up after the breakup?
5: And then he talking about some to God be the glory.
0: Right. Right.
5: Where was God at when we were married?
2: Right. He wasn't showing up, huh?
5: Right.
0: I'm trying to think if there's anybody I ever dated that they leveled up.
5: After you?
2: There's no way.
0: I mean, like, I didn't see... No. I'm not saying about they leveled up with a better woman. I'm talking about themselves bettering themselves. This isn't just about you leveling up and getting a better partner. Yeah. It's about you leveling up yourself.
1: Right? I feel like I leveled up.
5: I can think of one woman in particular that I'm thinking of in my head right now that after we broke up, I could definitely tell she just, she felt very light.
0: Really?
5: She felt very... And she shows it now on social media, which I'm happy for because everything for her was serious.
0: Okay. Here's the deal. We want to know that, though, right? How did you level up after the breakup, or maybe your ex did? Mm. And again, it's not that they leveled up, they got a better partner. What did they do for themselves where all of a sudden they became a better person after you?
5: Keep it real, too, now.
0: Right? What is that one thing they did or you did after a breakup? You're like, I know I did that. I'm looking real good. So let us know right now at 833-TALK-TO-DeeDee.
1: That's 833-825-5233.
0: It's DeeDee in the morning.
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0: All right, so we were talking about leveling up, right? How did you or your ex level up after the breakup? You know, you break up with somebody, and then all of a sudden you're like, you know what? He started going to the gym. He had a big old dad bod, and now he fine as hell, girl. He done went to the gym. Uh-huh. He done changed.
1: Thirst trapping on social. Right.
2: Them dad bods kind of in now. Hold
0: no,
2: on.
0: They are. No, you're right. You're right. But nonetheless, you know what I mean? You're looking at somebody like Candy said, her man all of a sudden trying to read spiritual books and things. Hey, Squirrel.
3: Yes, ma'am.
4: Hey.
0: First of all, I love your name, Squirrel.
4: I'm talking about Squirrel.
3: What it do?
1: What it do?
0: That's one of them old school hood names, like back in the day.
4: Squirrel.
0: You know Squirrel?
3: Oh, yeah.
1: Be honest. You sell drugs back in the day?
4: Oh, God.
3: Hey, man. That's
0: all okay. All right. Okay, Squirrel. How did you or your ex level up after the breakup?
3: Well, mine is kind of the opposite. Every time a lady leaves me, they get married or pregnant. Yeah. So I'm looking for an explanation here.
4: Real deal. Real deal.
0: Damn.
4: You start to thinking it's you, don't you, Squirrel? You be like, damn, did I do something?
3: Yeah, what did I do and why you didn't give me that? You know?
4: Damn, Squirrel.
0: Oh, they want to be wifey to you, but to the next man, they're ready.
4: Yeah.
3: I mean, walking around full belly and everything. Navel poking out all over the place.
4: Not that neighbor.
0: Squirrel. Okay.
1: Ouch.
0: That's
1: ouch,
0: hilarious. Squirrel. Well, thank you very much for your call.
4: Well, Squirrel, you might need to just use your real name and see if Squirrel, I think Squirrel was in the way.
3: Nah, I'm cool with that. I'm Big T Squirrel. That's cool. I'm all right.
1: You got Big T Squirrel.
4: T Squirrel.
0: All right. Thank you very much, Mr. Squirrel. We appreciate it. All right. Hey, good morning. Who's this?
5: This is Heather.
0: Hey, Heather.
1: What's up, girl?
0: Heather, how did you or your ex level up after the breakup?
4: Come on.
5: So after my breakup, I started taking my finances more seriously. I started focusing on what I needed opposed to what I wanted. Mm-hmm. What I wanted was costing me more money and pushing me towards debt. So I began to become more disciplined and obedient and focus on my needs.
0: Mm. Wow. I after like you that. Broke up.
4: Yeah.
0: After you broke up with that man. Yeah. Now, does he know this about you?
5: Yeah,
0: now
5: and this was after my divorce.
0: Oh, after your divorce.
1: Gotcha.
0: And so you were like, I ain't living like this no more. Now, do you ever see him? Does he see you and he be looking at you like, why didn't you do that when we were together?
5: Mm-hmm. Oh, all the time, absolutely. And I tell him because I was so focused on him and the marriage itself that I couldn't focus on anything else. I was putting myself and everything that I needed on the back burner.
4: On the back burner.
5: So when we got divorced, I focused. Yeah.
1: You were the problem. I'm sorry.
5: I probably was.
4: I ain't gonna lie to you. I relate to that, though. I relate to that 100%. Because sometimes what happens is you start to put other people as the priority and yourself as the secondary person.
1: Right.
4: And then your money start to get funny and you be like, damn, hold on.
0: It ain't nothing like when that money get funny.
4: Boy.
1: Nothing.
5: Right. And then on top of that, I was excited. It was my first marriage. He was my first husband. And we just got happy and started doing everything we wanted to do. Mm-hmm. Right.
4: Mm-hmm. But Heather, ain't nothing like focusing on them finances. When you see that bank account increase, you be like, okay, I should have been.
5: Absolutely.
4: I should have been looking at this the whole time.
5: Absolutely. My IRA and my stock portfolio is awesome.
0: Oh, come on
4: you
0: now.
4: You better talk nasty to me, baby.
1: You
4: better
1: somebody.
4: Talk nasty to me.
2: Matter of fact, Camille.
1: Before I'm getting you.
0: And her IRA. Listen to these guys.
4: Yeah.
0: Thank you, Heather. I appreciate your call. All right, listen. Here's the deal now. Cute. We're talking about this. You know, leveling up after a breakup.
4: Yeah.
0: Did that ex of yours do that? Did they get their body together?
1: Mm-mm.
0: Once y'all broke up. You're like, what happened? Why didn't you do that? We were together. Right. Did they get their finances together?
1: Mm-mm.
0: Were they riding around in a raggedy ass car? And then as soon as y'all break up, they go and get a brand new BMW.
1: Got a brand new job.
0: Brand new BMW.
4: That's how they do.
0: Right.
4: And then
0: big
4: they
0: old
4: get a
0: 7 Series.
4: And then they get a wrap.
1: Not the 7.
4: Got the nerve to get it wrapped.
0: And they got it wrapped. Color.
4: Oh, no.
0: After y'all break up.
4: And then what's crazy about they tell them, you had to walk outside to see it yourself.
0: Yeah, and you

0: because you're like, I rode around with you for years in that raggedy ass car.
1: And now,
0: as soon as you break up with me, you go and get something nice.
1: Wrong.
0: And then you let the other chick drive it.
1: Wrong.
2: Wow.
3: Oh, God.
0: That's the problem.
2: That's the problem right there.
0: Did that happen to you in your life is what we're trying to figure out. How did somebody, your ex, or you upgrade or level up after the breakup is what we want to know, all right?
1: Period.
0: 833, talk to Didi.
2: That's 833-825-5233.
0: It's Didi in the morning. 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

0: Good morning. It's Didi in the morning. All right. So we're all here. J. Cruz, JJ, also Trey G. We were talking about, you know, Candy Burris and Todd got a divorce, but they went on a vacation together, I guess, in support of their kids. But while on vacation, Candy looks over and Todd is reading a book, trying to better himself.
1: Right.
0: She was like, yeah. How dare you better yourself now? You didn't do that in 12 years of marriage.
2: We on this co-parenting trip. What you reading? Daily prayers for men.
3: God be the glory.
2: Let me just say this. We was married for almost 12 years, and that man ain't never had no prayers for men book. None of that. Now, all of a sudden, we divorced. Now, he going to be out here on the beach, well, out on the pool, with his daily prayers for men book. Mm. I ain't saying that's a bad thing. That's a good thing. But he should start praying a long time ago.
0: I know that's right. She's like, we could still be married and together if you would have read that book 12 years ago.
4: Come on. Come on, somebody.
0: So has that happened to you where, let's say you were in a relationship and you were encouraging that person to do something to better themselves and they refused.
4: Now,
0: and now all of a sudden they bettering themselves.
4: Now he come up to you talking about, hey, I went and talked to the lady.
0: Yeah. Fool, we broke up.
4: I went and talked to the lady, babe.
0: Yeah. Too late. But if you would have done that when we were together,
4: on,
0: it would have been better, right?
4: Come on.
1: Right.
0: So has that happened to you? All right. Here is Sean. Lady. Hey, Sean.
5: Hey.
0: Hey, Sean. So has that happened to you where you were with somebody, or maybe it happened to you where you leveled up after the breakup?
5: Yes, ma'am. So I've been divorced now for a year, and I actually came up financially and spiritually because of, you know, her lifestyle was keeping me from even thinking about being spiritual.
0: What?
5: And after leaving her, like, the club stuff stopped it, going out, trying to do other things where I was able to focus on myself, my finances, and also getting closer to God.
4: Oh, I know that's
1: I
4: real.
1: Love all that. Now, don't totally cut off the club. I feel like popping bottles and standing on couches is still important in every person's life, okay?
4: That's the devil.
1: No, it's not.
0: Right.
1: Don't do that. Yeah. Only if you can afford it. But I'm happy that you found yourself and you did better. Then the glow up is real. I love that.
0: Damn.
5: Yes, sir.
0: All right, Sean. Thank you very much. Hold on. Can we explore the fact that Trey just basically told me that the devil wears a red baseball cap and a lot of jewelry?
4: I'll tell you.
6: And got his ears pierced.
0: And got his ears pierced.
6: Yeah. Look, this is the shortest devil I've seen.
0: Me too.
6: Oh,
0: and
6: no.
0: And the devil got a goatee. I didn't know this.
6: For real.
1: Kind of like
6: for
1: too.
6: Real.
0: I mean, damn. All right.
6: I ain't know the devil was Dominican.
1: And on me,
6: and he be cruising.
1: Okay, now.
0: Hold on. We got to go to the phone. Hey, good morning. Who's this?
7: This is Nicole.
0: Okay, Nicole, come on. Did you level up or did your ex level up after y'all broke up?
7: I leveled up.
0: Oh, you did? What did you do?
7: I leveled up big time.
0: What'd you do?
7: I was with an abusive narcissist.
0: Oh, God.
7: And I left and I got a better job.
0: Mm-hmm.
7: Okay. I got a new car.
4: Okay.
7: I got a new place. I completely leveled up. I lost 65 pounds.
0: Oh, come
4: hey,
0: on.
4: My hair's come on, growing. Man.
0: Come on, Revenge Bod.
7: Stomach flat, booty fat.
0: I know
7: that right.
6: Okay, let me ask you this. Have he seen you since this upgrade?
7: Not yet.
6: But you can't wait, can you?
7: I'm
4: going to
7: rub it in his face. I'm
4: going to
7: rub his nose off.
4: I'm
0: going to
4: rub his nose off.
0: Damn, Nicole. All right. Well, thank you very much for your call. We appreciate it. Here's Hollywood. Hey, Hollywood.
8: What it do?
0: All right, Mr. Hollywood. Listen, we were talking about leveling up after a breakup. Did you do it? Because Candy Burris says all of a sudden her husband or ex-husband, after they break up, he's reading spiritual books and prayers and things for men. And she was like, he should have been doing that during the relationship. Says, has that happened to you or your ex?
8: I'm going to say my ex, she leveled up real good.
0: Really?
4: Keep it G. What she do? How she leveled up?
8: She leveled up spiritually, financially. Damn. You know what I'm saying? She finna get married. And, you know what I'm saying? We like best friends now. You know what I'm saying? I salute. You know what I'm saying?
0: What about you? Are you doing any better?
8: I'm cool. I ain't going to lie. I'm cool. But you know what I'm saying? But this life is life. You know what I'm saying?
4: Right.
8: Life is life.
4: But that's very honestly, you bro. I ain't gonna lie to
6: real.
4: You. That's very. I ain't gonna lie.
6: Man.
4: My ex leveled up, did the same thing. She got a house, got a baby now.
0: Man.
4: I got a car. I be like, damn. Can I live with you?
8: This my baby mom. This my first baby mom. I was with her 17. You know what I'm saying?
0: Damn.
8: 17, 18 years.
0: Damn.
1: Respect.
8: You know what I'm saying? But salute to her.
1: Hey, man. Focus on you, cuz.
0: I like it. He said,
8: that's all
0: baby
8: I can do.
0: Yeah,
8: that's all
0: man
8: I can do.
4: And it's good y'all friends too.
6: Yeah,
4: it's good y'all
6: real
4: cool.
6: But I know you missed them hot meals, though, don't you?
4: Shut up.
8: What? I'll be looking at her snaps. I'll be, hey, you know what I'm saying?
4: Let me get a plate.
8: You know what I'm saying? I think, you know what I'm saying? For sure, for sure. For sure, for sure.
4: Let me get a plate, baby mama.
8: Yeah, but it's all love, though. It's all love. You know what I'm saying? Right. No bad blood, no, you know what I'm saying? But yeah. I salute her, you know what I'm saying? She be taking trips. I be like, wait a minute. Why we ain't never? Right. Like, y'all like the country. I'm like, okay, yeah, okay.
4: As a real man.
0: She be taking trips. All right. Thank you very much for your call. We appreciate it, all right? Hey, and we appreciate all the calls.
4: Yeah,
0: we
4: real,
0: do. We appreciate
4: real.
0: All the calls this morning. We ran out of time.
4: Yo.
0: But if you would still like to sound off on our conversation, hit me up at Dee Dee in the morning.
3: Drums, please.

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1: Good morning. It's Didi in the Morning. We got to get into the hot topics, y'all. Did you hear one of our icons? Have y'all heard about this? One of our male R&B icons. They're worried about him. They said he got sick live on stage at a concert. We got to tell you who it is. Here we go.
2: 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Hot Topics on Didi in the Morning.
1: This hour of the show being brought to you by Spruce. Spruce works fast. We're talking dead weeds in one day. JJ, I know you love this.
3: Come on, man, I got it.
1: And it's safe for use around pets when used as directed. Try Spruce. JJ said, because them weeds that come up through concrete.
3: Man, that come through concrete, man. I cut my yard yesterday. I can't get rid of them jokers,
1: get
3: man.
1: Get Spruce. I just told you, get Spruce.
3: Man, I'm going to get some Spruce.
1: All right, there you go. Hey, listen, you guys, anybody see this, what they're saying now? R&B icon Lionel Richie, 77, had to cut his concert short. They said after swaying uncontrollably on stage.
4: Oh,
1: wow.
4: Oh, I don't want to hear that.
1: Yeah, that's what they're saying. And so they don't know what's going on. But they said he announced an unusual intermission after performing three times a lady. He was at his piano. And then all of a sudden, they said the band left the stage. Everybody left. And he had to get off the stage because he was shaking uncontrollably.
3: Oh, my dear.
1: And they said about half an hour later, one of the band members came to the stage, announced that Lionel Richie would not be returning because he wasn't feeling well. He fell ill.
3: Man.
4: He's 77.
1: Yeah. Yeah. He is 77. I'm going to say this, too. They got to stop doing him like they do Joe Biden. You know what that is? Putting filler all up in his face.
3: I'll tell you.
1: Yeah. That man look like a chipmunk now. God dang, Lionel Richie.
4: Not a chipmunk.
1: Stop it.
3: Don't you know how when you put a piece of gum in your mouth and right when you get ready to blow a bubble, that's how his face looks.
1: Yeah, they need to stop it. It's too much. It's too much. They're overdoing it. Hey, the other thing we got to talk about, it's been in the news about Big Tigger, y'all. And it's crazy that this would come out about Big Tigger. BET is a big weekend for him. You know, everybody, BET weekend.
3: Yeah.
1: And now we're hearing this story about him and his wife.
3: Because he's supposed to be hosting the red carpet this weekend as well. Absolutely.
1: Oh,
3: yeah, man. So
1: that.
3: I don't know how that's going to work.
1: Right?
5: Yeah. There's been a story going on social media about him and his wife, like you said. Alicia Brown is her name. She is basically alleging that Big Tigger assaulted her one night in front of the kids. Well, there was an investigation done by local police in their area. And they did find, I guess, some evidence that Big Tigger did assault her. So they arrested Big Tigger. She had like a cut on her face. What they said happened was Big Tigger and her got into it. She unplugged his computer. Mm. When she unplugged his computer and she took his phone, he tried to like get it from her. So he tackled her on the ground is what the alleged report says. When he tackled her, he got the phone back. They started to tussle a little bit more and he allegedly pushed her. And that's when she hit her face on a door as she fell.
1: Mm.
5: Those are at least her allegations.
1: Yeah. Yeah.
5: She is now saying that Big Tigger has assaulted her. And Big Tigger came out with a statement and said, I unequivocally deny every allegation that has been made against me. For the past 30 plus years, I built my life around relationships and community. Because this is an active legal matter, I am limited in what I can say. What I can say is I have complete confidence in the facts and the legal process.
3: Wow. So it's been like a rough 3 weeks to a month with him right now, man. Yeah.
5: He basically is saying that none of the allegations are true. And she also, I think, said that he had an affair with his co-worker.
3: His co-host
5: on the show. But the co-host came out and said that wasn't true either. So it's a lot of mud being thrown from both sides.
1: The only thing I heard was this. And when I saw what you read, too, that when she went to get the phone, he tackled her.
5: He tackled her.
1: What's in the phone? Okay.
3: Oh, Lord. I ain't gonna lie.
1: No, hold on
3: I
1: a second.
3: Thought that.
1: Yeah, it's like this is the length that y'all men will go through for somebody not to grab that damn phone.
4: And women.
1: Take a look at
4: and women.
1: I mean, like, for real.
3: It's my phone.
1: But I get it. But we gonna do all this. Look what has happened over this phone. And if it was innocent,
4: if
1: you got nothing to hide, you ain't going through this kind of stuff right here.
5: I ain't gonna lie to you. You shouldn't take each other's stuff anyway, though.
1: No,
5: like,
1: I agree
5: that's where
1: with
5: you
1: that,
5: draw the line.
1: But you're also a mayor. And if I said to my husband, let me see your phone, I should be able to do that now.
3: Sure.
4: If that's what I need to do to figure out you lying to me, I'm gonna go grab the phone. I wanna see how you
1: and
4: react.
1: And if you ain't lying to me, hand me the damn phone.
5: Right. I ain't gonna lie to you. If it's my phone or the freedom, I'm gonna go and pick my freedom. You can go through the phone if
1: me
5: you
1: too.
5: Want to.
1: That's what I'm saying. So what was in the phone?
5: Because I ain't going to jail.
4: Exactly. You're not attacking them.
1: That's all I'm saying. I don't know, but it's a sad situation.
5: Very much.
1: Because he's right. We have never heard anything bad about Tigger in all these years.
3: All these years. From Rap City to all the beaches.
1: There are some people tearing apart his wife's character.
5: Yeah.
1: I don't know nothing about that part. I've heard it, but I ain't got nothing to do with it. I don't know.
5: We just have to see how it plays out.
1: Yeah, we do.
5: Yeah.
1: But I'm just saying, the only thing I did pinpoint was the phone. Was that important? No.
5: Nah, all right.
1: And then finally, tonight it goes down, doesn't it, y'all?
5: B2K versus Pretty Ricky is popping off. The versus battle of the century is what people call it.
1: Who's going to win this thing?
3: If we had to answer that, I'm going to slide
5: Pretty Ricky. I'm going to say B2K because I feel like B2K is going to give a hell of a performance.
4: Bum, bum, bum.
5: Yeah, I feel like they're going to give a hell of a performance. Okay. They're going to be up there choreographed and everything.
3: Yeah.
4: B2K got to, they're just more of a group.
1: Are they?
5: Yeah. But I do think Pretty Ricky got more hits. I will say that.
4: Really?
5: Yeah.
4: Really?
5: I
4: disagree.
1: I think they bounced neck and neck.
5: Cap.
1: Okay, fine.
5: Cap.
1: All right, fine. We'll find out tonight versus everybody. All right, coming up next, we got $1,000. It's Dee Dee in the Morning.
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1: Hey, good morning. It's Thursday. It's Dee in the Morning. We appreciate you listening. I am looking for Trey right now to find out what's trending with Trey.
5: Hey, so Jay-Z is trending. You know, Billboard ranked the best songs of 2026 so far. Only Jay-Z, for whatever reason, wound up in the top 10 of the Billboard songs of 2026. And it was a weird song too. Roots Picnic Freestyle. That was literally
3: the freestyle.
5: The freestyle was the best hip hop song, the only really good hip hop song they said of 2026 from Jay-Z. Now DJ Academic says it's because they kind of in bed together with a lot of these allegations that's going on about Jay-Z. But
4: I mean, it was a dope flow though.
5: The only other artist that was in the top, I guess 20, would be Dolce.
4: That makes sense though. Yeah, but let's get back to how dope his flow was.
5: Oh God. All right. Stop glazing.
1: All right, hey, listen. Coming up, $1,000. All you got to do is answer 10 questions correctly right now at 833. Talk to Dee Dee.
3: That's 833-825-5233.
1: It's Dee Dee in the Morning. Convict.

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3: You don't want zero problems, big fella.

0: Good morning, it's Dee Dee in the morning. Guys, we need to have a conversation about something.
1: About what?
0: Jeez, that was a lot of noise right there.
2: Yeah,
0: I was
2: like, my bad.
0: What'd you do? Oh, he had a whistle. Okay.
3: We are indoors.
0: I know. All right, hey, listen, here's the deal. Anybody see this? ATL Black Star, right? I followed them online.
3: Oh, yeah.
0: And they came out and they said this. Is Atlanta the capital of black music?
1: Of black music?
0: Mm-hmm.
1: You know what? I'm going to say yes.
0: You say yes.
1: I'm going to say a little yes to that.
0: Okay. What about you, Cruz? You think Atlanta is the capital of black music?
4: Whew. I'm going to go with no.
0: Okay.
4: Yeah.
3: Trent. Yeah, I got to agree with Cruz on this one.
0: Who y'all think it is? Who's the
1: Mississippi?
0: The capital of black.
1: That's the capital for
0: black people as a whole.
3: Oh, you're right. Yeah.
1: No, you're right.
0: I don't know about music.
3: No, you're right.
0: Here's what they're saying about Atlanta, and this is why they're now saying that Atlanta is the capital of black music. You ready?
3: Yo.
0: Atlanta put the southern sound on the map, they said.
3: Yeah. Okay.
0: Put the South on the map. You had Outkast.
3: Right.
4: Bingo.
0: Mm-hmm. Let me see. They said Outkast, Southern Playlist. They talked about that. Changed how the music industry viewed Southern hip hop.
3: Okay.
0: Organized noise created a signature Atlanta sound.
1: Absolutely.
0: Right. They said also Atlanta helped shift the power away from New York and Los Angeles in terms of black music. Guess who they gave credit to?
4: What?
0: LaFace Records and So-So Def Records.
1: I totally agree with that.
0: LaFace Records. Here's why they said it. LaFace Records, founded by Babyface and L.A. Reid, launched TLC.
3: Okay.
0: Toni Braxton.
1: Yep.
0: Usher.
1: Yep.
0: Outkast.
1: Yep.
0: Goody Mob.
1: Yep.
0: All out of Atlanta.
3: Really?
0: That's what they said. LaFace Records.
3: Which is some big names. And those are some really big deals. I do feel like, though, maybe New York, California, even places in Florida would argue.
0: Hold on. It gets better. That was just LaFace Records, they say, out of Atlanta. Then you had So-So Def, which launched Da Brat.
3: Sure.
0: Escape. Bow Wow. Jagged Edge.
3: Sure.
0: Okay.
3: Sure.
0: What you think? What y'all think about that?
1: Damn. Keep it going. You got some more.
0: They went on to say Atlanta created the sound of modern hip-hop trap music. Went from the streets to the world, and they say it all started in Atlanta.
1: Damn. Now, trap music, yeah. Mm-hmm. Yeah.
3: Trap music did start in Atlanta. I will give them that.
1: Give them that. It's just
0: okay. Hold on.
1: The capital of it.
0: Hold on. They go on. They keep going. They say Atlanta. The women keep moving the culture forward. Now they pulled out Carrie Hilson from Atlanta. They said.
3: Okay.
0: Ciara started in Atlanta. Summer Walker, and then Lotto.
3: Now you can't. How you gonna throw Summer Walker and Lotto in there?
0: That's what they said. The women are keeping the culture moving forward out of Atlanta. Is what they're saying.
3: That's true.
0: Yeah, that's true. That's why they're saying Atlanta is the.
3: I don't know though. New York. I would like to think a city like New York could argue that they would probably be the capital of black hip hop. Yes.
0: Hold on a second. They also said Atlanta launched the executives behind the empires. Mm. Babyface, Dallas Austin, Jermaine Dupri, L.A. Reid.
3: You know what? I might stand corrected on this one because I see what they doing. They're saying like the music as a whole. They're saying the whole scope.
1: Oh, yeah.
3: R&B.
4: They're not just saying hip hop.
3: They're not just saying hip hop. They're saying R&B. They even saying Southern soul music.
1: Yeah.
3: You know what I'm saying? The country stuff.
0: Mm-hmm.
3: And I don't hear a lot of Southern soul coming out of New York City.
0: No, I don't either.
3: I don't hear a lot of
4: Southern soul. What you mean?
0: I don't hear no Southern. But here's what they also
3: shout
0: say.
3: Shout out to your right, son.
4: Hey.
3: Shout out to your left,
4: you know, there's somebody in New York right now wearing cowboy hat being really offended.
0: All right. And then they finally said this. Atlanta is definitely, they say, the king when it comes to that. Everybody, the capital of black music. They said the next wave is already here. They're talking about the paradox. They said Atlanta's future isn't just hip-hop, alternative rock, punk, and every other thing you can think of. Artists are creating a new chapter of black music out of the A. So they say Atlanta, everybody, the capital of black music. You can't dispute it after that, can you?
3: I ain't gonna lie. One of the biggest artists in the game right now, I feel like, is Playboi Carti. One of the most popular artists. Yeah. I say that. He's one of the most popular artists. And I think he's from Atlanta, if I'm not mistaken.
0: And I love his style.
3: I can see it. I can see it. You know what? I concede that point. Atlanta probably is the capital.
0: The capital of black music. We're going to have to give it to
1: her.
0: All right. It's Dee Dee in the morning.
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5: All right, so you can like us on Facebook at DD in the Morning. And while you're there, like V103 OKC as well.

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0: And we're going to play the $1,000 minute game, all right? J. Cruz, Trey, and JJ, you know, Girl Scout season is going to be approaching. How many boxes of cookies you guys think they sell a year?
1: A year?
2: 10 million.
0: 10 million? What'd you say?
1: I'm going to say about 100,000.
0: 100,000? JJ. Damn. I buy that. Right. I walk about the store.
3: It's 100,000.
0: What'd you say?
4: Them cookies do be hidden.
0: Don't they?
4: I say about 50 million.
0: Nope. All y'all are way off. Do you know they say them Girl Scouts sell 175 million boxes of cookies a year?
2: Boy, we undershot them. That's crazy. You better put some respect on that name.
4: Well, when you think about it, they be posted up everywhere. Like, everywhere.
2: And when they run up on you, you feel so bad.
0: Don't
2: it's like
0: you?
2: You're forced to buy them, even if you can't eat them.
1: They're going
2: to
1: be outside the grocery store. They're going to be outside the mall, the gas station,
2: funeral
1: church.
2: Parlor.
1: Funerals. Yeah,
4: weddings. I seen one outside the club the other day.
1: Yeah.
4: I'm talking about they were swarming her, too.
2: Crazy.
4: Outside the club.
0: Well, that's when you get your munchies the worst.
4: Yeah.
1: Guess what? I'd be damned. They just walked in here.
5: It's time to boss up with a bag. You got the answers. We got that bread. $1,000 all for you with the $1,000 minigame. Exclusively on DD in the Morning.
0: This is Michael. Hey, Michael.
6: Hey, how you doing?
0: I'm all right, Michael. How you doing?
3: Mikey.
6: I'm doing fantastic.
1: Hey, now, Michael, since your name Michael, I know you went to see the movie, Michael.
6: Of course, absolutely.
1: Absolutely.
6: I've been messing with Michael since the beginning.
1: I ain't mad at it, man. Okay.
6: I've been messing with Michael. Whoa, easy.
1: You went there. Well, ain't nobody thinking about that. You on your way to work?
6: Right.
1: You on your way to work?
6: I am.
1: Hey,
6: yes,
1: man. Sir.
0: What you do for a living, Michael?
6: Yes, sir. Oh, I'm a project manager.
0: Oh, that's money right
6: manager
0: there.
6: I do AV, a big events and things like that.
0: Oh, and that's always expensive. Y'all ever notice if you ever do an event, I want you to know the most expensive part of it is the AV.
3: Yeah.
0: Audio and visual. It's really expensive.
4: Yeah. That is a different career. How long did you have to go to school for that? Did you go to school?
6: A little school. I did networking and I kind of flowed into audio and video. But audio and video is a lot of fun because you get to meet nice people. You know what I'm saying?
0: Yeah.
6: Well, sometimes. But it's the wonder you can do with the, because, you know, stars are different.
4: Facts.
6: You know, so you get the things you get to do with audio visual, you know what I'm saying?
0: Yeah.
6: You get to create like telecontent and then you get to see, you know, stuff that other people don't see until you get to the concerts and the band halls and things of that nature. Yeah.
4: I love it.
6: For sure.
0: You do it for real big venues and celebs. I love it.
6: I have to make money, man. I have to support this big family, bro.
1: Hey, man, that's I just want you to know while you was talking, you gave us 17 us.
0: By the way, Michael, how big is your family?
6: 11 kids.
0: Okay.
2: 11?
0: Yeah, dang, Michael.
6: Yeah,
0: you must have a lot of free time from doing AV, huh?
6: No. But they're all older now, so
0: the
6: tough part is over.
0: Okay. All right. let's spin the wheel.
7: DJ Cruz. DJ from the SIP.
8: Trey G.
0: 11.
7: J. Cruz. $10 bonus.
2: I was going to say, we in the same camp, but we not. All right, so listen, my dog, I'm going to read you a question. Listen, if you don't know the answer, just say pass off the bat. We'll come back to it. It'll save you time because you only got a minute, okay?
6: Right.
2: Think fast. Here we go. When's the last time you washed your car?
6: Yesterday.
2: How many times have you put gas in your car the last 7 days?
6: Once.
2: Madison is the capital of which state?

0: Montgomery?
1: No, that's not safe.
0: Alabama.
2: Singer Money Long is a judge on which singing competition?
0: The Voice.
2: How many seasons did Oprah Winfrey have her talk show?
0: 16, 17, 18, 19, 20, 21, 22, 23, 24, 25, 26, 27, 28, 29, 30, 31.
2: Which singer says she turned down 50 Cent?
0: Pass.
2: What was the fifth question I asked you?
0: 50 Cent.
2: J.J. Williamson Oprah can play what instrument?
0: J.J.? Yep. Oh, he played horn, the sax, the...
2: When it comes to fashion, what does LBD stand for?
0: Oh, I have no idea.
2: Spell conspiracy.
3: Damn, you got 6 out of 10. 6 out of 10. What you missed was this one, Michael. You missed this one. Madison is the capital of which state? Wisconsin.
0: Yeah.
3: Which singer says she turned down 50 Cent? Maya.
0: Mm-hmm. Oh, really?
3: Yeah. Let me see. J.J. Williamson plays which instrument? He said he gave you the flute.
4: He made
3: you Lizzo.
0: I said backwards.
3: It's trumpet. He played the trumpet.
0: Dang, I knew
3: the
0: horn.
3: Alright, when it comes to fashion, LBD, it stands for Little Black Dress and Conspiracy, CONSPIRACY. So you got 6 out of 10. Nope, I'm sorry, you got five. You got 5 out of 10. You're gonna get $10 every correct answer. We add up to $50, but you spun the wheel and got an extra 10. So $60 coming to you.
0: Do me a favor, Michael.
3: Tell everybody the show that gave you a shot at $1,000.
0: Beating in the morning.
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16: Have you ever met a girl that you tried to date, but a year to make love, she wanted you to wait?

0: Good morning, Dee Dee in the morning. Everybody is here. J. Cruz, Trey G, and comedian J.J. Williamson.
1: Yes.
0: So, you know, we have our small business spotlight. We've been putting the spotlight on a lot of local-owned businesses all over the country,
1: yes,
0: right?
1: True.
0: And so, you know, Trey G had us change the name. We used to call it the small business spotlight. Now we call it the what?
1: The strong business
0: strong
1: spotlight.
0: Business spotlight.
2: Yes. Hey. We're changing things.
0: We got to speak it into existence.
1: I simply made a suggestion.
0: Yes.
1: That was it. Yeah,
0: and I
1: like it
0: because it's about making sure that these businesses are strong.
1: Strong,
0: right?
1: Yes. Yes.
0: They're not
1: yes.
0: small, they're strong. Yo. This woman just came in, and she's with the Vachelle. Listen to this, Vachelle Heart Academy.
1: Mm-hmm.
0: She is the owner. She's going to tell us all about it. Please welcome Miss Valerie Tonley.
1: All right. Hey.
3: Come on, Val.
0: Good morning.
4: Good morning, good morning.
0: Okay, first of all, Valerie came in, everybody, smelling good.
1: Man.
0: Looking
1: mm-hmm.
0: beautiful.
1: Mm-hmm.
0: Looking just elegant.
1: Sounding like peace.
0: Yes.
2: Feeling tranquility.
0: All the above.
1: Yeah.
0: All right. Valerie, tell everybody, first of all, about your beauty academy.
4: Oh, well, I'm Valerie Tonley, and the owner or founder of Vachelle Heart Academy.
0: Mm-hmm.
4: I started braiding in my kitchen.
1: Okay.
4: As an international student coming to America over 20 years ago. The braiding was the only way for me to survive, to mm-hmm. hustle. And the hustle turned into a discovery of the passion of what the Lord had put in me.
1: Okay.
4: And I never stopped. So because this has worked for me, we went from one salon to two, and today an academy, because I mean, empowering, impacting, and transforming is why I'm here now.
1: Mm-hmm. That's huge.
0: Listen to her voice.
1: Yeah.
0: By the way, where are you from originally?
4: Originally from Cameroon, Central Africa.
0: I love your accent too. You hear that accent?
1: Yes, indeed.
0: It's beautiful.
1: Right.
0: So tell us about it. You have the Vachelle Heart Academy, and it is teaching everyone how to braid, and what are some of the techniques?
4: Teaching. Mm-hmm. First of all, I did the whole cosmetology back then, and I saw the struggle for going to school for a year and struggling every day to have like $1, $5. I watch other students. I had my business back then already.
0: Mm-hmm.
4: And looking at that, I said, no, I don't want the whole cosmetology. Mm-hmm. I want something quick. In 4 weeks, you can feed your family with us.
0: Oh, wow.
1: Nice.
4: In 6 weeks, in 10 weeks, you can own your own business.
0: Mm-hmm. Wow.
4: Everybody want to own something.
0: Right.
4: Right. But it's not about owning. It's about doing it and doing it right.
1: Yeah. Correct. Yeah.
4: So, and that's why Vachelle Heart Academy,
0: mm-hmm.
4: we train, we hire, we help you to open your own.
1: Wow.
4: This is a gift from God.
0: Mm-hmm.
4: So,
1: absolutely.
4: Hey, you can't. The limit is myself.
0: Mm-hmm.
4: The limit is yourself out there.
0: Okay.
4: So
0: yeah. I'm looking at the brochure, everybody. Vachelle Heart Academy. And as I'm looking at it, professional braiding course in 6 weeks.
1: Mm.
0: Turn your passion into your profession, you said.
1: Mm-hmm.
0: And the things that you'll learn, basic and advanced braids, neat parting techniques, box braids, natural hair. I mean, you got it all in here. You even tell them in 6 weeks what the hours are and the courses, everything.
4: Yeah.
0: That is awesome. And so you said how many academies do you have around the city? Is this your first one?
4: The first one.
0: Okay.
4: The first one. It's not about having many, but having quality.
0: Quality.
1: Let me ask you this. With the students that are enrolled on this campus, would you say you have to have some kind of prior like braiding experience? Or do y'all teach somebody, let's say like me, that don't know how to braid, the first thing about it, like do y'all cater to everybody's need? Or is it just you kind of probably have to have a little bit of experience before you get into the field?
4: Not at all.
1: Yeah.
4: Not at all.
3: On average, how many styles can you do a day?
4: Okay, let's say, for instance, men cornrow. I love them.
0: Mm-hmm.
4: It's good pay. It's quick. They just want to look good with few cornrows.
3: Okay.
4: I can do 10 of those.
3: Oh, wow.
4: And you're looking at $100 minimum.
3: A head.
1: Oh, I thought you might say it was $100 a cornrow.
0: Wait, hold on a second. hold on. That's a lot of money.
3: That's
0: so if
3: lot,
0: you
3: yeah.
0: say you're braiding hair like that at... you could do 10 heads at $100. That's how much you can make in a day.
4: Yes.
0: $1,000
1: wow.
0: in a day.
1: Mm-hmm. Dang.
0: This is beautiful. It's a 6 week course, right?
2: Is,
4: yes.
0: Is it a 6 week course?
4: It is.
0: It's a 6 week
4: and it's
0: course.
4: A guarantee.
0: Mm-hmm.
4: It's a guarantee, job guarantee.
0: You came in and you filled something out for us, and one of the things you guys, you know, she put on here for additional information, I'm going to tell you, I love what you said. You said, I am living the American dream.
1: Come on.
4: We we get here hustling. We hit the ground running.
5: Running. Looking for opportunity.
4: Exactly. And they're everywhere.
0: And they're everywhere. Yeah.
4: They're everywhere.
0: So where is the Vachelle Hart Academy located?
4: In Arlington, Texas.
0: Okay.
4: 2435 Southeast Green Oaks Boulevard.
1: Love it.
4: Suite 137. Okay. Arlington, Texas.
0: I love it.
4: The right number. Oh. I missed that too. 855 DFW braids.
0: Ooh.
1: 855 DFW braids.
0: I like that. Everyone, if you're thinking about learning how to braid and you see that it is popular, folks are making a lot of money. You hear how much money she said you could get ahead.
1: Come on.
0: Just corn rolling.
3: For real.
0: Right?
3: I ain't gonna lie. You came here and spoke so well. I'm bald head. Come do mine.
1: That's crazy.
5: She can do that. Oh my God.
0: You can learn how to braid hair. You can learn it, everybody. The styles and everybody's wearing them today, and you can make yourself some money. Just enroll in this 6-week course at Vachelle Hart Academy, located in Arlington, Texas.
1: Come on.
0: Clap it up for the owner right here, this woman right here, living the American dream, Miss Valerie Tomlin.
1: Hey.
0: In the morning.

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1: All right, listen, it's Didi in the Morning. We got to take our last look at our hot topics. But did anybody hear what happened to Oprah? Boy, Oprah Winfrey now being blasted. Mm. We have got to tell you what she did. Here we go.
0: Hot topics.
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0: On Didi in the Morning.
1: 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We're powered by purpose. So did y'all see this now? They're saying that there is a search for the alleged reflecting pool vandal.
3: Mm. President Trump insists that vandals are to blame for the algae and peeling paint at the Lincoln Memorial reflecting pool. And now police are asking for the public's help to identify the person in this video, apparently reaching into the water. They issued this bulletin with photos from an alleged incident last Friday. Meanwhile, Democrats are requesting information from the contractor who painted the pool during the $16 million renovation.
1: Now, I will say that this morning now they just released a picture. They say they have a photo of the convicted felon suspected of vandalizing the reflecting pool.
4: Oh, God.
1: They said the photo has been released to the public of the convicted felon, and it's Donald Trump.
4: Oh,
1: I swear they
4: released
1: a,
4: don't do that.
1: I swear they released a picture of Donald Trump. A photo of the suspected vandalizing the reflecting pool. They put him up.
5: Yeah.
1: They said it's him.
4: It's no politics Thursday.
5: Everybody that they arrested saying allegedly they did something to the pool, they had to release because there was no evidence that anybody did.
1: No. They're saying he did it because he's the first one who initiated and gave $16 million to this man to do it. They said so he's to blame for vandalized it by doing that. I know.
4: I can see that.
1: Yeah. They also have a video now where about a month ago they said in May he said, yeah, we're getting the reflecting pool done, and it's going to be so tough you could take a knife to it. And then now in June, he says somebody took a knife to it. He said that it was going to be so tough that you could take a knife and nothing would happen.
4: They tried it.
1: They tried it. And now he calls them vandals.
4: Tested that theory.
1: All right. Hey, the other thing we got to talk about would be Josh Hokic. What's the story?
5: So this UFC fighter that you might have seen in front of the Washington, the lawn in front of Washington, D.C., he won his fight, but at the end of the fight, he made some very derogatory statements about Michelle Obama. He had a chance to apologize, but instead, he did the opposite.
6: And then you dropped the Michelle Obama line. Why? Why did we have to go there? You're not going to fight a Michelle Obama.
7: I thought I was giving her a compliment.
6: I don't think anyone viewed
7: Michelle
6: it as such.
7: Michelle Obama being a man, that's like she knows how to deal with adversity. You know, she knows how to work hard like a man.
4: He a clown.
1: Yeah, very much
4: yeah,
1: so.
4: A real true-to-life Preston the clown, bro.
1: Yeah.
4: That boy a clown.
1: He didn't try to apologize. They said he hasn't apologized or anything.
5: He went on to say he will never backtrack. Mm. Now, I think he's very strategic. His numbers have skyrocketed.
1: I don't
5: after
1: think
5: this.
1: He's strategic. You think that's strategic?
5: I do. In the world of fighting, like Roy Jones Jr. recently, we had in here, says promoting yourself with actions that people either love or hate is better than being boring.
1: Mm. Mm.
5: Yeah.
1: Look at all of us. We all just went,
4: I will say controversy.
5: I'm not justifying that pig. I don't like what he said about Michelle. That's disgusting. I'm just saying.
4: Controversy sales. You know what I'm saying? Of course, after he says something like that, his numbers are going to go up. But that ain't the type of attention that you want. Because it ain't going to last.
1: Right.
4: You know what I'm saying?
5: Exactly.
4: Like a couple weeks from now, nobody is going to even think about this.
1: Here's the thing I'm going to say is that I care, and you quoted a boxer has been in here and all this other kind of stuff. I'm kind of with other people that says, you know, if you're going to do controversy, then talk about the next opponent, but not the former first lady.
4: Right.
1: Right? Like, right. I understand controversy.
5: Weak.
1: Yeah.
5: Well, he didn't make it a political, did he? He even said the other side's allowed to make jokes.
1: Yeah. But, I mean, I get it. I mean, but we all know what he was trying to do. I think he was just trying to stoke the fire in front of that White House with those Republicans who believe that and who are disrespectful to the Obamas. I think that's what it was. I think it was a guy trying to...
4: And you drag in somebody who has absolutely nothing
1: to do. Okay. Hey, finally, I don't know if anybody saw this, but they're saying Oprah is a liar. People are calling her a liar now.
4: Not Oprah.
1: Oprah has been attacked.
4: Yeah.
1: So Oprah came out and made these statements about Whitney Houston being on drugs and falling off stage.
5: Mm-hmm.
1: They said she's lying.
4: Yeah.
1: She changed her story. They said because back in the day, she was sitting there with Clive Davis somewhere, and they were saying how Whitney Houston lost her footing.
4: Right.
1: By mistake on that stage, that it wasn't drugs or anything. But then now, Oprah got in front of everybody at the Cannes Film Festival and sat up there and lied.
4: I think that was a security guard that was interviewed too. That was a security for Whitney Houston at the time.
1: Who said the same thing?
4: That said the same thing. She wasn't under any drugs. She wasn't intoxicated or nothing like that. She simply just lost her footing.
1: Yeah.
4: Yeah.
1: And that's what I heard. And everybody's mad at Oprah now. Everybody's turning on you, Oprah.
4: And is it Pat? Pat Brown.
1: Yeah, Pat somebody who was her aunt or something?
4: Yeah. Pat Houston, she came out and said, too, that there was no, like, drugs in her system or none of it.
1: Yeah,
4: it was
1: that's just right. A simple the mistake. Sister-in-law, Pat Houston, yeah. So anyway, Oprah's getting drugged now. Everybody's mad at her. All right, coming up, we're going to shut the show down next. It's Dee Dee in the morning.
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1: All right, we're done. The show is over, everyone. What did we learn today? JJ, anything you remember?
4: Yeah, I learned, man. I'm going to have to tune in to this Versus with Pretty Ricky versus B2K. Give my bump, bump, bump.
1: All right. What about you, Cruz?
5: We learned that people are calling Fat Joe soft because he's questioning why the Roots never invite him out to any major hip-hop events that they throw, and they throw a lot of them.
1: Mm-hmm. And what about you, Trey?
4: We learned that radio personality Big Tigger, he actually released a statement after his wife came out and said that he domestically abused her. He denies all allegations, and they even said what the situation was over.
1: Mm-hmm. We also learned about the 7.5 magnitude earthquake in Venezuela. Yep. Then there was one in Japan for 6.9, and then a 5.6 shook Northern California, and I say something's wrong, Mother Earth is mad.
4: Yeah.
1: She mad at something. And then we found out Elon Musk is no longer a trillionaire. He lost over 600 and something off of the stock market yesterday.
4: Obama and Trump, too.
1: Oh, yeah. Oh, yeah.
4: And Obama said Trump obsessed with him.
1: Yeah, he's obsessed with him. Yeah. All right. Hey, listen. Tomorrow on the show, get ready. We got a dope discussion for you. We got cash. What else we got, you guys? Hot topics, laughs, and more. Meet us right back here on Didi in the Morning.
17: Take that. Take that. Take that.

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0: Tokyo. We on a war tour with Muhammad, my man. Y'all went each and every place, true, the mic in their hand. Houston, Delaware, DC, Dallas. 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
1: 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Didi says so.
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Your home for throwback hip hop and R&B. I am TV's Jerry. Maxwell followed by Prince. It's like shooting fish in a barrel. It's your home for throwback hip hop and R&B. It's V103.

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1: We're JJ Fat and we're here to rock. Rhymes like ours could never be stopped. C is three of us and I know we're fresh. Party rockers non-stop us and our names are deaf. C, the J is for just, the other for jamming. The F is for fresh, A-N-D, deaf. Behind the turntables is DJ Train. Mixing and scratching is the name of the game. Now here's a little something about nosy people. It's not real hard, it's plain and simple. Baby D.

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